fella. This one's for fella. 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Up, boy. 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

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A very warm welcome. It's a great pleasure to celebrate our Kisayili Language Day today. It is a beautiful and incredible rich language that connects many people across East, Central, and Southern Africa. Kama kituo chako bora cha Maputo Corridor Radio, leo takukua hewani na vipindi maalum, muziki mzuri wa Kiafrika na gumzo zitakozokuza umtanduni na lugha yetu adimu. 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Happy Kiswahili Day. The sounds of Maroon Commandos, Mpenzi Karibu, welcome, darling. Good morning. Habari za usu, habari za usubuhi. Habari gani?

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2: 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A very warm welcome to a brand new Tuesday, the 7th of July. 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Whether you're listening from Maputo, Matola, Shashai, Nyambane, Beira, Shimoyu, Tete, Kilimani, Nampula, Lishinga, or Pemba. Anyway, else across our beautiful country, we appreciate your company. Today, it's not just another Tuesday. Around the world, we celebrate Kiswahili Day today, a day dedicated to one of Africa's richest and most influential languages, Kiswahili, is spoken by well over 200 million people and continues to unite communities across East, Central and Southern Africa. So throughout today's program, we'll celebrate African culture, language. Yes, it's what we're going to be doing here on 105.9 FM today. So throughout today's program, we'll celebrate African culture, language, music and unity. Karibu sana, habari za asubuhi. Good morning and welcome. Let's make this a fantastic morning together. Pizza. I have the newsroom today, Claire Zirombe. And behind the MIC, it's me, Flauze Martin, driving you up until 10 on the dot. We are going to check on our weather update right here on 105.95.

0: It is 15 minutes past that hour of 6. 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
0: 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Let's begin today with today's weather outlook across Mozambique. Maputo will enjoy a cool winter morning with temperatures around 14 degrees, warming to approximately 24 degrees Celsius this afternoon. Matola follows a similar pattern with sunshine expected for most of the day. Shaishai starts at around 15 degrees, reaching about 25 degrees Celsius. Inyamani remains pleasant with cool morning conditions. Beira can expect a comfortable day with highs near 27 degrees Celsius. Shimoyu starts chilly before sunshine dominates later today. Tete once again be among the warmest places, climbing close to 31 degrees Celsius. Kilimani stays warm with light coastal breezes. Nampula enjoys one of the coolest provinces this morning. Pemba continues with pleasant weather and moderate temperatures. If you're traveling early this morning, remember that winter mornings often bring patches of mist. Please drive carefully, use your headlights where necessary, and leave a safe following

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Today we are celebrating World Kiswahili Language Day. Did you know that Kiswahili is the first African language officially recognized by UNESCO with its own international celebration? The language developed over many centuries through trade along the East African coast, blending African roots with influences from Arabic and other languages. Today it serves as a language of education, diplomacy, trade, tourism, and culture across the continent. Let's learn a few Kiswahili expressions together this morning. When you say good morning, you say habari za asubuhi. Then your response will be zuri sana. Then you'll be how are you, habari gani? Thank you, asante sana. Welcome, karibu. See you later, tatonana, badaye. When you say goodbye, we say kwaheri. But I'm still around. No goodbyes, no goodbyes. Still have a long morning together. It's only 23 minutes past the hour of 6. If you're driving this morning, make sure that you drive with prudence and arrive alive. It's amazing how language connects people across the borders. Asante sana.

0: Let us go check on music on the House of 105 FM. We're going to have the sounds of Susanna Lumbrano, the track entitled Nyasonyu. Good morning, good morning, good morning, good morning, world. Habari, habari.
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Habari za usubuhi. Good morning, good morning. It's all about Kiswahili today. Bari gani? How are you? Asante sana. It's such a watch on the Mozambican territory. The time it is 6:30, and here are some of the stories we are following this morning. Mozambique continues monitoring economic development projects across several provinces. Communities continue discussions on improving road safety during this winter season. Across Africa, governments mark World Kiswahili Language Day with cultural events and educational programs. Attention remains focused on the FIFA World Cup as teams prepare for the next round of exciting matches. We'll bring you more details in our news bulletins throughout the morning today here on 105.9 FM. We are going to look at what happened back in the past on this day today on the House of 105.9 FM. Looking at the facts of the day, in 1456 on the 7th of July, Joan of Arc conviction for heresy is overturned at the appeal proceeding held at the Archbishop's Palace in Rouen, France. Unfortunately, she had been burned at the stake 25 years earlier. In 1797, first impeachment of a U.S. senator. For the first time in U.S. history, the House of Representatives exercises its constitutional power of impeachment and voted to change Senator William Bowen. U.S. launches the quasi-war with France, the first conflict since the revolution that was on the 7th of July, 1798. In 1863, Kit Carson begins his campaign against Native Americans. Also on this day, back in the past, in 1865, Mary Sue Rat is the first woman executed by U.S. federal government. If you just joined into 105.9 FM, we're looking what happened back in the past on this day. On the 7th of July, 1912, Jim Thorpe begins Olympic pathlon. Also on this day, British Women's Auxiliary Army Corps is officially established. Himmler decides to begin medical experience on Auschwitz prisoners. That was in 1942 on the 7th of July. Future President Jimmy Carter marries in 1946. Carter marries Eleanor Rosaline Smith at the Plains Methodist Church in Plains, Georgia. In 1976, female cadets enrolled at West Point. Also on this day in 1981, Reagan announces Sandra Day O'Connor as the pick of the Supreme Court. 1983, 11-year-old Samantha Smith leaves for visits to the USSR. Samantha Smith, an 11-year-old American girl, begins two-week visits to the Soviet Union as the invitation of the Soviet leader Yuri Andropov. Jimmy and Rosalind Carter spend wedding anniversary building Habitat for Humanity home. That was in 1986. In 2005, terrorists attack London transit system at rush hour. In 2019, U.S. women's soccer team wins record 4th World Cup title. This is how we looked at what happened back in the past on this day, the 7th of July. And if it's your birthday today, you are

sharing your birthday with the late Satchel Paige, born in 1906 and died in 1982, baseball pitcher who set records in the Negro Leagues before becoming the oldest rookie in MLB history in 1948. And you're also sharing your birthday with the late Shelley Duvall, born in 1949 and died in 2024, actress and producer known for her work with Robert Altman, Nashville, as well as her role in Stanley Kubrick's The Shining. You're also celebrating your birthday with Michelle Kwan, born in 1980, two-time Olympic medalist in figure skating, who later served as U.S. ambassador to Belize. Dear listener of 104.5 FM, this is how we looked at what happened back in the past on this day. And I would love to say asante sana for keeping us, for being with us here on 105.9 FM. As you know that we are celebrating Kiswahili Day. Let's enjoy music. And this time we are going to have the sound of Salty Soul. The track is entitled Susanna. Good morning.

SADC 360. This is the regional news and current affairs program. It brings the issues from 14 member countries of the Southern African Broadcasting Association, SABA. From 10:30 to 11 o'clock every Thursday, we are connected to our live studio in Maseru, the capital of Lesotho. 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

Hello, hello on the house of 105.1 FM, the sons of Biang and Kule, Gold and Shine, TTW. Looking at the traffic this morning, if you're traveling, traffic is steadily increasing along major roads leading into Maputo Central Business District. Motorists are reminded to watch for pedestrians near schools and public transport stops. Public transport operators are encouraged to observe speed limits and ensure passenger safety. Please remember your destination is important, but arriving safely is even more important. And looking at health tip, winter is here. Many people experience flu and common colds during this season. Remember to drink plenty of water, wash your hands regularly, cover your mouth when coughing and sneezing. Eat fresh fruits and vegetables, dress warmly during the early morning and late evening. Healthy habits make a big difference. On the background, it is a wahala indeed. For football fans, today we'll bring you the latest FIFA World Cup 2026 updates, results from recent matches, the biggest talking points from the tournament, top scorers, quarterfinal build-up, and expert analysis. Other sports making headlines around the world. 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It will be after the 7 o'clock bulletin news. And this morning's question, inspired by World Kiswahili Language Day. 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Would it be Kiswahili, isiZulu, Yoruba, Amrak, Shona, Portuguese, or another language? 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If you could learn one African language besides your own, which language would you choose and why? Would it be Kiswahili, isiZulu, Yoruba, Amrika, Shona, Portuguese, or another language? 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

I miss you, but we are doing just fine. Habari gani? How are you doing? How are you doing? Hujambo? How are you? It's 10 minutes to touch the hour of 7. 7 o'clock, Claire Zirombe on the news desk. One motivational moment as we celebrate Kiswahili Language Day. Here's a thought to carry with you. 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A simple word can brighten someone's day. It's almost 7 o'clock on your 105.9 FM. Coming up in the next hour, comprehensive news. Full FIFA World Cup 2026 updates, business and exchange rates, more music, more on Kiswahili Language Day, listener shout outs, entertainment, lifestyle, and health. 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There's plenty more to come on your favorite morning show. Good morning.

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2: Set your watch on the Mozambican territory. The time it is 7 o'clock. Habari za asubuhi, Clezio Romba. Let's have the bulletin of the news.
3: Coming next, the news.
4: Habari za asubuhi. The bulletin of the news is read by Clezio Romba. Mozambican President Daniel Chapo swears in office today Shaquille Abubakar as the Inspector General of Food and Economic Security. At the same ceremony, Chapo will swear in office Célio Rafael das Dores Ngoka and Sylvester Mikas Panza, appointed to the post of Deputy Inspector General of Food and Economic Security. The appointments aim to establish and make the General Inspectorate for Food and Economic Safety operational. Yesterday, the head of state Daniel Chapo received in an audience the Mozambican international footballer Edmilson Dove, winner of the 2026 Iraq Star League, and voted as the competition's best player. The head of state highlighted the athlete's sporting achievement, his contribution to raising Mozambique's international profile, and his role model for young generations.
5: Nós estamos aqui para dar todo o apoio àquilo que for necessário para o seu crescimento pessoal, crescimento familiar. O seu sucesso, o sucesso do país.
4: For his part, Edmilson Dove expressed his satisfaction at the reception and thanked the president for his words of encouragement.
6: Do meu lado é continuar a trabalhar, continuar a levar o nome de Moçambique para além fronteiras e, claro, não só nos clubes, mas também como na seleção nacional.
4: Mozambican footballer Edmilson Dove. This bulletin of the news comes to you from Maputo Corridor Radio, the English language service of Radio Mozambique. The Director General of the National Migration Services, Zainadini Danani, has warned that he will not tolerate acts of opportunism following the mass entry of foreigners due to xenophobia in South Africa. Danani says that all the country's checkpoints have been reinforced to prevent breaches of immigration regulations.
7: Tivemos situações de cidadãos malawianos que atravessaram o país, mas que a dado momento não estava a seguir a viagem, primeiro porque nós queríamos ter um conforto do alto comissariado para fazer a triagem se de facto aqueles cidadãos eram mesmo malawianos. 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
4: Senami Director-General Zainadini Danani was speaking in Vilankulu District, Southern Inhambane Province, on Monday as part of his monitoring visit to assess immigration activities in that region. And Mozambican police have arrested a 26-year-old man accused of human trafficking and the sale of human beings in Western Tete Province. According to the police spokesperson in Tete, Feliciano da Câmara, the man was arrested while attempting to sell his own three-year-old daughter for $4,350.
8: Conseguiu identificar este cidadão e de lá foi possível garantir a sua neutralização em flagrante delito. 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
4: The confessed man says he regrets his attitude. To end this bulletin of the news, here's the forecast Maputo City for today, which is expected to be mostly sunny. The high could be at 27 and the low at 13 degrees Celsius. This brings us to the end of the news.
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0: as we explore cooperation, culture, and friendship between nations, A Country Friend of Mozambique brings you exclusive interviews with ambassadors and High Commission representatives. Learn about trade, development projects, cultural exchange, and how countries around the world are partnering with Mozambique. 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
1: 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It is 5 minutes past the hour of 7. Asante sana there from Clesio Romba with the bulletin of the news. Let us look at the exchange rate of the day. We have the US dollar at 63 metikash, 27 cents, and sold at 64 metikash, 55 cents. The South African rand is at 3 metikash, 9 cents, and sold at 3 metikash, 98 cents. And the European euro is at 72 metikash, 73 cents, and sold at 73 metikash, 39 cents. And hope that you are doing good wherever you are, wherever at listening to 105.9 FM. Just to look at the weather updates, Maputo and Matola are enjoying a cool winter morning with plenty of sunshine expected later. Beira and Kilimani will experience pleasant temperatures throughout the day. Shimoyu and Lishinga remain cool this morning, so don't forget a warm jacket before heading out. Nampula and Pemba and Tata will enjoy mostly sunny skies. A reminder for motorists, early morning mist may reduce visibility in some areas. Please drive carefully, keep a safe distance, and switch on your headlights where necessary. Arrive alive. Rather be a patient on the road than being a patient in the hospital. We're going to have the sounds of Nakupenda Wewe. Nakupenda Wewe, it's going to be the sounds of a Safari Sound Band. I love you, I love you, I love you. We are looking at World Kiswahili Day today. So we are going to speak as much of Kiswahili as possible today. Asante sana. Good morning.

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8: We are. Good morning. Good morning. Good morning. Good morning. Habari za asubuhi. Good morning, sports fans. The FIFA World Cup 2026 comes to deliver unforgettable football with the world's biggest stars battling for a place in the semifinals. Every match has showcased incredible skill, determination, and drama, proving once again why the FIFA World Cup is the biggest event on the planet. Here are the latest confirmed results from the tournament here on 105.8 FM. We have US 1, Belgium 4, Portugal 0, Spain 1, Group 3, Mexico 2, England 3, Brazil 1, Norway 2. We are going to check more here on 105.8 FM today. At 6 o'clock, Argentina is playing Egypt and Switzerland is playing Colombia later on the day. Those results have now determined the teams that will compete in the quarterfinals as the race for football's biggest prizes intensifies. Big several major stories have captured global attention throughout the tournament. Surprise performances from underdog nations have shown how competitive international football has become. Several tournament favorites have faced difficult challenges, with some needing extra time or penalties to progress. Young stars have announced themselves on the world stage, while experienced players have continued to lead their teams with composure. Goalkeepers have played a crucial role, producing spectacular saves during knockout matches. Tactical battles between some of the world's biggest or best coaches have made every fixture fascinating. And the race to become the tournament's top scorer remains one of the most exciting storylines. We are going to look at Lionel Messi from Argentina, Kylian Mbappe, France, and Erling Haaland, Norway, are currently tied as the leading scorers at the 2026 FIFA World Cup, each with 7 goals. England's Harry Kane closely follows with 6. The race for the Golden Boot is incredibly tight heading into the quarterfinals. The current top standing include Lionel Messi from Argentina with 7 goals, Kylian Mbappe, France with 7 goals, Erling Haaland, Norway, 7 goals, Harry Kane, England, 6 goals, and last but not least, Vinicius Junior from Brazil with 4 goals. With the knockout rounds underway, every goal could make the difference in both the Golden Boot race and the chase for the World Cup trophy. Attention now turns to the quarterfinals, where every match is expected to be played at an exceptionally high level. Key factors to watch include which teams can cope with the pressure of knockout football, whether the tournament's leading scorers can continue their excellent form. Middle field battles that are likely to decide possession and create scoring opportunities. Defensive discipline, as one mistake could end a nation's dream. The impact of substitutes who have already changed several matches during this World Cup. Football experts believe that quarterfinals will be decided by small margins, with tactical discipline, fitness, and clinical finishing expected to separate the remaining contenders. other sports around the world here on 105.9 FM. Here in Mozambique, yesterday the head of state, Daniel Chapo, received in an audience the Mozambican international footballer Edmil Sondov, winner of the 2026 Iraq Stars League and voted as the competition best player. The head of state highlighted the athlete's sporting achievements, his contribution to raising Mozambique's international profile, and his role model for younger generations. For his part, Dove expressed his satisfaction at the reception and thanked the president for his words. Dear listener of 105.9 FM, other sports around the world, tennis continues with top-ranked players playing for major international tournaments during the busy summer calendar. Athletics competitors are producing impressive performances in international meetings as they build towards the next major championships. Formula One teams remain locked in a close championship battle, with every race proving crucial in both the drivers' and contractors' standings. Cycling continues with allied riders preparing for one of the biggest events on the international calendar. Cricket leagues and international fixtures are attracting huge audiences across Asia, Africa, and Europe. Rugby competitions are entering decisive stages, with clubs and national teams continuing to compete at a high level. This is your World Sports Update. Stay tuned as we continue bringing you the latest FIFA World Cup news, expert analysis, inclusive interviews, and all the biggest stories from the world of sports. It is 18 minutes past the hour of 7. In 2 minutes' time, we're going to be having the press review with Lazio Rombe. See you later. Today we are going to speak Swahili. It's here on 105.9 FM, the English language service of Radio Mozambique. And behind the MIC, it's me, Flazia Martin. Good morning.

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1: Habari za hao subi, close your rumba. Let's have the press review. Good morning.
2: The radio, welcome to Press Review for this Tuesday, 7 July 2026. My name is Glazio Rombe, and we'll start by Radio Mozambique website saying that Mozambican President Daniel Chapo swears in office today Shakila Abubakar as the Inspector General of Food and Economic Security. At the same ceremony, Chapo also in office Célio Rafael das Dores Ngoka and Silvestre Mikas Panza appointed to the post of Deputy Inspector General of Food and Economic Security. Radio Mozambique website also says that yesterday, Head of State Daniel Chapo received in audience the Mozambican international footballer Edmilson Dove, winner of the 2026 Iraq Stars League and voted as the competition's best player. Head of State highlighted the athlete's sporting achievement, his contribution to raising Mozambique's international profile, and his role model for young generations. Radio Mozambique website also has a story saying that the Director General of the Migration Services, Zainadine Danane, has warned that he will not tolerate acts of opportunism following the mass entry of foreigners due to xenophobia in South Africa. Danane says that all countries' checkpoints have been reinforced to prevent breaches of immigration regulation. Our last source from Radio Mozambique website says that Mozambican police have arrested a 26-year-old man accused of human trafficking and the sale of human beings in Western Tete province. According to the police spokesperson in Tete, Feliciano da Câmara, the man was arrested while attempting to sell his own 3-year-old daughter for $4,350. From Radio Mozambique, we now take a look at the Daily Paper Noticias, saying that the UN Secretary General Antonio Guterres has proposed an international pact to protect children from the risks of artificial intelligence, and one that no child should become a guinea pig for unregulated AI. At the opening of the first global dialogue on AI governance, Guterres presented a pact based on three principles: that companies demonstrated that systems are safe for children before making them available, zero tolerance for the generation of child sexual images through AI, and that systems refer children to human help when they detect warning signs. The Daily Paper Noticias also says that a 26-year-old man was arrested by police in the city of Tete after attempting to sell his 3-year-old daughter for 280,000 meticash. The spokesperson of the provincial command in Tete, Feliciano da Câmara, explained that the arrest was made possible thanks to the prompt intervention of the local population. This is Press Review coming to you from Abotikara Radio, the English language service of Radio Mozambique. Still on the Daily Paper Noticias, it says that a 27-year-old man has been in police custody since Saturday in the district of Mopeya in Zambezia province, charged with the murder of his own 4-year-old daughter. The police spokesperson in Zambezia, Bellarmina Eringish, confirmed the incident and explained that it is a passion-related crime. From this story, we now take a look at the Mozambique News Agency, saying that the Mozambique's rail and port company, CFM, is preparing the second phase of the Ressano Garcia Railway Line doubling project, which aims to increase freight transport capacity and enhance the efficiency of the Maputo Logistics Corridor, one of the most important in the country and region. The information was released by CFM via a post on its official website, in which the company states that this new phase forms part of the process to expanding and modernizing the national railway infrastructure to meet the growing demand for freight transport service. And finally, Mozambique News Agency says that adverse weather conditions affecting the city of Maputo are impacting operations of Mozambique's airline, forcing aircraft to divert to Beira Airport and potentially causing delays, rescheduling, and flight cancellations. In a press release issued on Monday, LAMI informs that adverse weather conditions are affecting the safe operations of aircraft, which is why some operations have had to be changed for safety reasons. Dear listener, this is all for today's edition of Press Review. Goodbye for now.
1: And the exchange rate of the day is as follows, dear listener, of 105.9 FM. The US dollar is at 63 metikaish, 25 cents, and sold at 64 metikaish, and sold at 64 metikaish 55 cents. The South African rand is at 3 metikaish 9 cents and sold at 3 metikaish 98 cents. And the European euro is at 72 metikaish 23 cents and sold at 73 metikaish 69 cents. 25 minutes past the hour of 7, we're going to have the song of hope.
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Sounds of Newbie, it's half past seven.

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0: Asante sana there from teacher Tino Bravo. Habari za asubuhi. Good morning. Set your watch on the Mozambique Interior. The time it is 8 o'clock. We are going to have a Clasio Rumba with the Bulletin of Mozambican News. Good morning. Good morning, world.
1: Coming next, the news.
2: Habari za subuhi. The bulletin of the news is read by Clasio Rumba. Mozambican President Daniel Chapo swears in office today Shaquille Abubakar as the Inspector General of Food and Economic Security. At the same ceremony, Chapo will swear in office Sergio Rafael das Dores Ngoka and Sylvester Mikas Panza, appointed to the post of Deputy Inspector General of Food and Economic Security. The appointments aim to establish and make the General Inspectorate for Food and Economic Safety operational. Yesterday, the head of state Daniel Chapo received in an audience the Mozambican international footballer Edmilson Dove, winner of the 2026 Iraq Star League and voted as the competition's best player. The head of state highlighted the athlete's sporting achievement, his contribution to raising Mozambique's international profile and his role model for young generations.
3: Nós estamos aqui para dar todo o apoio a eles for necessário para o seu crescimento pessoal, crescimento familiar. O seu sucesso,
2: for his part, Edmilson Dove expressed his satisfaction at the reception and thanked the president for his words of encouragement.
4: Do meu lado é continuar a trabalhar, continuar a levar o nome de Moçambique para além fronteiras e, claro, não só nos clubes, mas também como na seleção nacional.
2: Mozambican footballer Edmilson Dove. This bulletin of the news comes to you from Maputo Corridor Radio, the English language service of Radio Mozambique. The Director General of the National Migration Services, Zainadine Danani, has warned that he will not tolerate acts of opportunism following the mass entry of foreigners due to xenophobia in South Africa. Danani says that all the country's checkpoints have been reinforced to prevent breaches of immigration regulations.
5: Tivemos situações de cidadãos malawianos que atravessaram o país, mas que a dado momento não estava a seguir a viagem, primeiro porque nós queríamos ter um conforto do alto comissariado para fazer a triagem se de facto aqueles cidadãos eram mesmo malawianos. 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
2: Senami Director-General Zainadine Danani was speaking in Vilankulu District, Southern Inhambane Province, on Monday as part of his monitoring visit to assess migration activities in that region. And Mozambican police have arrested a 26-year-old man accused of human trafficking and the sale of human beings in Western Tete Province. According to the police spokesperson in Tete, Feliciano da Câmara, the man was arrested while attempting to sell his own three-year-old daughter for $4,350.
6: Conseguiu identificar este cidadão e de lá foi possível garantir a sua neutralização em flagrante delito. 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
2: The confessed man says he regrets his attitude. To end this bulletin of the news, here's the forecast Maputo City for today, which is expected to be mostly sunny. The high could be at 27 and the low at 13 degrees Celsius. This brings us to the end of the news.
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0: Karibu sana ni fuhara kubwa kusheke. Keria siku ya Kiswahili duniani leo ni lugha nzuri na yenye utariji mkwa inayounganisha watu wengi kote Afrika mashikiri kati na kusini mwa Afrika. Everyone welcome. It is a great pleasure to celebrate the World Kiswahili Language Day today. It is a beautiful and incredible rich language that it connects many people across East, Central and Southern Africa. 5 minutes past the hour of 8, still listen over 105.9 FM. Looking at the exchange rate of the day, we have the US dollar 63 mid cash 27 cents and solar 64 mid cash 55 cents. The South African rand is a 3 mid cash 9 cents and solar 3 mid cash 98 cents. And the European euro is at 72 mid cash 23 cents and solar at 73 mid cash 69 cents. You good? I'm good and hope that everything is going on good. Wherever you are, wherever at listening to your bus station in town, my name is Flauze Matinye and today we are celebrating World Kiswahili Day. Let us just check on music and we are going to be talking more about the day here on 105.9 FM. For now, we are going to invite the sons of Charlene and Austin, the track entitled Entre e Você, Mãe. Tem coisas que não estão bem. Between me and you, Mama, there's something that's not adding up. There's something wrong there. Very, very wrong. Is let's hear the song together with Perchella, A Marvelous Morning. To Perchella on the House of 105.9 FM, A Marvelous Morning. Safe drive if you're driving. Arrive alive. Good morning.

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listening over 104.5 FM. It is quarter past 8, and welcome back. Did you know that Kiswahili has become one of the fastest growing African languages in the world? It is spoken in Tanzania, Kenya, Uganda, Rwanda, Burundi, the Democratic Republic of Congo, parts of Mozambique, Zambia, Malawi, and many other countries. Today, it's also taught in universities across Europe, Asia, and the Americas. Some useful Kiswahili phrases. Habari, how are you? Nzuri, sana, very well. Asante sana, thank you very much. Karibu, you are welcome. Pole, pole, slowly, take it easy. Hongera, congratulations. Safari njema, have a safe journey. Language is more than communication, it's identity, culture, and history. Every African language carries stories that deserve to be preserved and celebrated.

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Today's question: which African language would you love to learn and why? Is it Kiswahili, isiZulu, Yoruba, Shona, Shichewa, Makua, Xitsonga? Send your voice notes on our Facebook page, Maputo Corridor Radio 105.9 FM, and we'll have your responses read throughout the program. Here's another African hit that perfectly matches today's celebration. Coming up is Zuchu featuring Diamond Platinum. The track is entitled Sheshe. Enjoy. One oh 5 point.

As we explore cooperation, culture and friendship between nations, A Country and Mozambique brings you exclusive interviews with ambassadors and High Commission representatives. Learn about trade, development projects, cultural exchange, and how countries around the world are partnering with Mozambique. Tune in Saturday, 10:05 a.m. and catch repeat 5 p.m. on Maputo Corridor Radio.

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1: 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So let's get cooking season the chicken with salt, black pepper, paprika, and mixed herbs. 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Place the chicken into the pan and cook for about 6 to 8 minutes on each side until beautiful golden brown and cooked through. Remove the chicken and set it aside. In the same pan, melt the water, add the chopped garlic and cook for about 1 minute until fragrant. Be careful not to burn it. Pour in the chicken stock and allow it to simmer for 2 minutes. Now stir in the fresh cream and let the sauce gently thicken for about 5 minutes. Return to the chicken to the pan. Spoon the creamy garlic sauce over the top and let everything simmer together for another 3 minutes. Finish with sprinkling freshly chopped parsley over the chicken. And for the rice, the herb rice, wash rice thoroughly. Bring the water to a boil. Add butter, herbs, and a pinch of salt. Add the rice, reduce the heat, and cook until all water has been absorbed and the rice is fluffy. Serve the creamy garlic chicken on bed of herb rice with steamed vegetables or fresh green salads. For the chef's tip, for even more flavor, squeeze a little fresh lemon juice over the chicken just before serving. It brightens the creamy sauce beautifully. This meal provides a good source of protein from the chicken, while the garlic contains natural compounds that supports the immune system. Pairing it with vegetables makes it a balanced and nutritious family meal. And that's today's Culinary Corner. If you try this recipe at home, let us know how it turned out. So we'd love to hear from you, dear listener of 105.9 FM. Next time, enjoy your meal and happy cooking. 25 minutes to touch 9.

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1: 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Learn about trade, development projects, cultural exchange, and how countries around the world are partnering with Mozambique. 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

Know that Kiswahili became the seventh official language of the UNESCO General Conference, joining Arabic, Chinese, English, French, Russian, and Spanish in 2025 November. Kiswahili is the most widely spoken language in sub-Saharan Africa and serves as a lingua franca in over 14 African countries. Did you know that the nation's Department of Global Communication has a Kiswahili UN news operation? Did you know words like Harambe, pulling together, and Uhuru, freedom, reflect Kiswahili's deep roots in community and unity? Did you know Kiswahili was one original written in Arabic script before the Latin alphabet became standard? Did you know Kiswahili has a logical and phonetic structure, making it one of the easiest African languages to learn for

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2: Set your watch on the Mozambican territory. The time it is 9 o'clock. Hujambo Klezio. Good morning.

0: Good morning, listener. Good morning, Flowers. I'm seeing a deadline is for this Tuesday. Mozambican President Daniel Chapo swears in office today, Shakil Abubakar as the Inspector General of Food and Economic Security. Yesterday, Head of State Daniel Chapo received in an audience the Mozambican international footballer Eddie Milton Dove, winner of the 2026 Iraq Stars League and voted as the competition's best player. The Director General of the National Migration Services, Zainadine Danan, has warned that he will not tolerate acts of opportunism following the mass entry of foreigners due to xenophobia in South Africa. And the Mozambican police have arrested a 26-year-old man accused of human trafficking and the sale of human beings in Western Tete Province. Thank you for your attention, dear listener.
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3: 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It is coming up to 15 minutes past the hour of 9. We're going to be having the press review with Clezio Rombe on the house of 105.9 FM. 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
4: Good morning, listener of Maputo Corridor Radio. Welcome to Press Review for this Tuesday, 7 July 2026. My name is Clezio Rombe, and we'll start by Radio Mozambique website, saying that Mozambican President Daniel Chapo swears in office today Shakila Abubakar as the Inspector General of Food and Economic Security. At the same ceremony, Chapo also in office Célio Rafael das Dores Ngoka and Silvestre Micas Panza appointed to the post of Deputy Inspector General of Food and Economic Security. Radio Mozambique website also says that yesterday, head of state Daniel Chapo returned footballer Edmilson 26 Iraq Stars League and voted as the player. Head of state the athletes meant his contribution to raising Mozambique's international profile and his role model for young generations. Radio Mozambique website also has a story saying that the Director General of the Migration Services, Zainadine Danan, has warned that he will not tolerate acts of opportunism following the mass entry of foreigners due to xenophobia in South Africa. That all countries' checkpoints have been reinforced to prevent breaches of immigration regulation. Our last story from Radio Mozambique website says that Mozambican police have arrested a 26-year-old man accused of human trafficking and the sale of human beings in Western Tete province. According to the police spokesperson in Tete, Feliciano da Câmara, the man was arrested while attempting to sell his own 3-year-old daughter for $4,350. From Radio Mozambique, we now take a look at the Daily Paper Noticias, saying that the UN Secretary General Antonio Guterres has proposed an international pact to protect children from the risks of artificial intelligence, and one that no child should become a guinea pig for unregulated AI. At the opening of the first global dialogue on AI governance, Guterres presented a pact based on three principles. That companies demonstrated that systems are safe for children before making them available, zero tolerance for the generation of child sexual images through AI, and that systems refer children to human help when they detect warning signs. The Daily Paper Noticias also says that a 26-year-old man was arrested by police in the city of Tete after attempting to sell his 3-year-old daughter for 280,000 meticash. The spokesperson of the provincial command in Tete, Feliciano da Câmara, explained that the arrest was made possible thanks to the prompt intervention of the local population. This is Press Review coming to you from Maputo Corridor Radio, the English language service of Radio Mozambique. Still on the Daily Paper Noticias, it says that a 27-year-old man has been in police custody since Saturday in the district of Mopeya in Zambezia province, charged with the murder of his own 4-year-old daughter. The police spokesperson in Zambezia, Belarmina Eringish, confirmed the incident and explained that it is a passion-related crime. From this story, we now take a look at the Mozambique News Agency saying that the Mozambique's rail and port company, CFEM, is preparing the second phase of the Ressano Garcia Railway Line Doubling Project, which aims to increase freight transport capacity and enhance the efficiency of the Maputo Logistics Corridor, one of the most important in the country and region. The information was released by CFM via a post on its official website, in which the company states that this new phase forms part of the process to expanding and modernizing the national railway infrastructure to meet the growing demand for freight transport service. And finally, Mozambique News Agency says that adverse weather conditions affecting the city of Maputo are impacting operations of Mozambique's airline, forcing aircraft to divert to Beira Airport and potentially causing delays, rescheduling, and flight cancellations. In a press release issued on Monday, LAMI informs that adverse weather conditions are affecting the safe operations of aircraft, which is why some operations have had to be changed for safety reasons. Dear listener, this is all for today's edition of Press Review. Goodbye for now.
3: Asante Sana Claes Uromba with the Press Review. It's 20 minutes past that hour of 9. Shortly, we are going to look about, we're going to talk about the day today, which is World Kiswahili Day. And don't miss the programs from Cape Delgado with the Kiswahili broadcasting here on 105.9 FM. 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
1: Hamjamboni, mimi ni Medina. Hi everybody, I'm Medina. Welcome to SwahiliPod101.com's Kiswahili kwa dakika tatu, the fastest, easiest, and most fun way to learn Swahili. In the last lesson, we learned how to thank people by saying asante. In this lesson, we learned some of the most common greetings used in Kenya. Uko tayari? Are you ready? Tuanze! So let's get started. The most commonly used informal greeting is habari. Habari. Habari means hi or hello. We use it when we meet people. We can use this greeting with friends or relatives, but also with people we don't know. We used this phrase in lesson 1. Do you remember? And do you remember what the formal way of greeting people is? Shikamoo. Shikamoo. Do you also remember that habari can be used both in formal and casual settings? During the evening, we say, habari ya jioni. Habari ya jioni. Jioni is Swahili for evening. So, habari ya jioni means good evening. Habari and habari ya jioni are used when we meet someone, but when we leave, we don't say these greetings again. Instead, when living in both formal and informal situations, Kenyan people say kwaheri. Kwaheri. Kwaheri means goodbye. Finally, in Swahili, we have an expression meaning see you soon that can be considered both formal and informal. Tuonane tena. Tuonane tena. Now you can greet people in many different ways in Swahili. Let's review them all again. When greeting someone in an informal way, remember to say habari. When greeting someone in a formal situation, you say shikamoo. When living in either a formal or informal situation, say tuonane tena. It's easy, isn't it? Now, it's time for Medina's insights. In formal situations, Kenyans commonly greet each other by shaking hands. But if we meet someone we are very friendly with, we hug each other. Don't be afraid to do it with your Kenyan friends. It's normal. In the next lesson, we'll learn the meaning of the phrase, unaongea Kiingereza. Do you already know it? I'll be waiting with the answer in our next Kiswahili kwa dakika tatu. Until then, tuonane!
0: Tuanane, see you later. And also we have kwaheri, goodbye. Thank you very much there. Just for a hint, World Kiswahili Language Day celebrated on the 7th of July. Each year honors Kiswahili as one of the most widely spoken languages in Africa and the world. With over 200 million speakers, it is a vital tool of communication and integration across East, Central and Southern Africa, and serves as an official language of the African Union, AOU, SADC, and the EAC. Kiswahili is more than a language. It is a vessel of African identity, unity, and culture. From its role in liberation movements, including those led by Mwalimu Julius Nyerere, to its modern use in education, diplomacy, and media, Kiswahili continues to foster regional cohesion and global cultural understanding. What is Mwalimu? Mwalimu is a teacher in English. So teacher Julius Nyerere, yeah, on 105.9 FM. Let's have the sounds of, we are going to have the sounds of Sheshe here on 105.9 FM while we are looking at World Kiswahili Day. Zuchu.

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Celebrating Kiswahili Language Day can be both enlightening and enjoyable. Here are some ways to honor this wonderful occasion. Learn basic Kiswahili phrases. Start with simple greetings like Chambo, Hello, Asante, Thank you. 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These events often include traditional music, dance, and even full storytelling in Kiswahili. 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Delve into the rich world of Kiswahili literature. Start with classic like Utendi Watambuka or contemporary works by the authors like Shaban Roberts. Cook traditional East African cuisine. Kiswahili is widely spoken in East Africa. Celebrate by cooking dishes like ugali, a white corn flour dish, often rolled onto small balls and eaten by hand. Perhaps you enjoy pilau, a fragrant rice dish seasoned with herbs and spices. Another popular dish is samaki waku. Paka, a delicious grilled fish topped with well-seasoned coconut sauce. Check out the recipes online, then invite friends to try authentic African cuisine. Participate online campaigns, engage on social media campaigns, promoting Kiswahili, share post videos, or even your efforts at learning Kiswahili. Use the hashtag Kiswahili World Kiswahili Language Day. Educational workshops and seminars. Participate in organized workshops focusing on the history, evolution, and current relevance of Kiswahili global communication. Purchase and promote arts, music, and other creative works by Kiswahili speaking artists. Join or organize language exchange between meetup where you can practice Kiswahili with native speakers and teach them your language in return.

The formal recognition of Kiswahili language began in November of 2021 at the 41st session of UNESCO, the United Nations Educational, Scientific and Cultural Organization in Paris. They recognize the significant role Kiswahili plays in promoting cultural diversity, awareness and dialogue among civilizations. As a result, they recognize World Kiswahili Language Day. This resolution marked Kiswahili as the first African language to receive such an honor from the United Nations.

celebrations. The choice of the date of the celebration holds historical significance. On this day in 1954, the Tanganyika African National Union, led by Jules Nyerere, declared Swahili as a crucial tool in their fight for independence. This decision highlighted the language's role in African politics and history and its potential to unite people across national boundaries. How important is Kiswahili? Over 2 million speakers make one of the most well-spoken African languages. Its roots trace back to the Bantu people. Over the centuries, it has evolved, picking up additional elements from various cultures and languages. Kiswahili truly reflects the dynamic nature of African history and society. Don't miss right after Indaba. We are going to have Kiswahili here on 105.9 FM. We are going to be having development in Kiswahili.

0: Ni fuhara kwamba kusherekea siku ya Kiswahili dunani leo. Ni lugha nzuri na yenye itariji mkubwa inayounganisha watu wengi kote Afrika Mashariki kati na kusini wa Afrika. It is a great pleasure to celebrate World Kiswahili Language Day today. It is a beautiful and incredible rich language that connects many people across East, Central, and Southern Africa. For me, Flausia Martin, it was a wonderful and a splendid moment being with you. Don't do something I wouldn't do. Take care of yourselves. Kwa heri, goodbye. Taonana, nitakuona kesho.
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2: Habari za asubuhi. The bulletin of the news is read by Eclesio Rombe. Mozambican President Daniel Chapo swears in office today Shaquille Abubakar as the Inspector General of Food and Economic Security. At the same ceremony, Chapo will swear in office Célio Rafael das Dores Ngoka and Sylvestre Mikas Panza, appointed to the post of Deputy Inspector General of Food and Economic Security. The appointments aim to establish and make the General Inspectorate for Food and Economic Safety operational. Yesterday, Head of State Daniel Chapo received in an audience the Mozambican international footballer Edmilson Dove, winner of the 2026 Iraq Star League and voted as the competition's best player. Head of State highlighted the athlete's sporting achievement, his contribution to raising Mozambique's international profile and his role model for young generations.
3: Nós estamos aqui para dar todo o apoio aquilo que for necessário para o seu crescimento pessoal, crescimento familiar. O seu sucesso do país.
2: For his part, Edmilson Dove expressed his satisfaction at the reception and thanked the president for his words of encouragement.
4: Do meu lado é continuar a trabalhar, continuar a levar o nome de Moçambique para além fronteiras e, claro, não só nos clubes, mas também como na seleção nacional.
2: Mozambican footballer Edmilson Dove. This bulletin of the news comes to you from Maputo Corda Radio, the English language service of Radio Mozambique. The Director-General of the National Migration Services, Zainadine Danani, has warned that he will not tolerate acts of opportunism following the mass entry of foreigners due to xenophobia in South Africa. Danani says that all the country's checkpoints have been reinforced to prevent breaches of immigration regulations.
5: Tivemos situações de cidadãos malawianos que atravessaram o país, mas que a dado momento não estava a seguir a viagem, primeiro porque nós queríamos ter um conforto do alto comissariado para fazer a triagem se de facto aqueles cidadãos eram mesmo malawianos. 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
2: Senami Director-General Zainadine Danani was speaking in Vilankulu District, southern Inhambane Province, on Monday as part of his monitoring visit to assess migration activities in that region. Mozambican police have arrested a 26-year-old man accused of human trafficking and the sale of human beings in Western Tete Province. According to the police spokesperson in Tete, Feliciano da Gamera, the man was arrested while attempting to sell his own three-year-old daughter for $4,350.
6: Conseguiu identificar este cidadão e de lá foi possível garantir a sua neutralização em flagrante delito. 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
2: The confessed man says he regrets his attitude. And more than 2,000 people were arrested during a global Interpol operation carried out between 8 and 12 June targeting human trafficking schemes. The operation identified 2,070 victims or potential victims, mostly women, who are recruited for sexual exploitation. According to BBC, the operation, which spanned 59 countries, targeted two human trafficking rings in Cambodia as well as a social media ring aimed at recruiting underage girls for sex work in Europe. Of those arrested, 334 are charged with human trafficking and the remaining 690 with offenses relating to forced labor, criminal activity and forced begging. To end this bulletin of the news, here's the forecast Maputo City for today, which is expected to be mostly sunny. The high could be at 27 and the low at 13 degrees Celsius. This brings us to the end of the news.

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0: Dear listener of Maputo Creator Radio, this is Bertha Madimi, your host, and once again, we are talking to you about movies making the country. Well, today we are going to talk about four movies, two of which Indian, one for children, and one with fantasy. I hope you're having a great time already here in the house of Maputo Creator Radio. This is your movie update, and we kick off with an Indian movie called Welcome to the Jungle.
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6: Welcome to the Jungle is an Indian action comedy film released this year, directed by Hamed Khan. The film is the third installment in a popular welcome comedy franchise and features a stellar cast of over 30 actors, including Akshay Kumar, Sunil Shetty, and Disha Patani. Well, this movie was released by last month, and it's an action comedy and adventure movie directed by Hamed Khan with a screenplay by Farhad Samji and Niraj Vora, and it's a 2-hour and 45-minute. Just like we told you, Akshay Kumar is going to be there, but newcomers are Sunil Shetty with Ravindra Tandon, Jacqueline Fernandez, and Disha Patani as love interests. Comedy cast is with Parash Rawal, Arsad Varsi, Rajpal Yadav, John Lever, and Krishna Abhishek. While cast additions include Shreyas Dalpade, Tusar Kapoor, Lara Dutta, and Aftab Srivastava. This movie this time follows a group of eccentric characters who end up trapped in a dangerous jungle with a chaotic mission. Filled with confusion, criminals, and hilarious situations, they are focused to work together to survive and find a way out of the forest. I love welcome movies. I've watched both of them with Paresh Rawal and Akshay Kumar being, for me, some of the most interesting characters. I love seeing them, the way they work. There is welcome one, welcome two, and this time welcome three, and I just love. When I was reading about this movie, actually, I was thinking about another movie, which is Houseful, which is also starred by Akshay Kumar. But it's now, this is a very different movie, and I'm waiting to see this because I love the movie. Well, it's expected to be showing in Maputo, so if you're willing to go and watch, it's going to be showing at least until the 9th of this month. Seems to be a nice movie, and I hope you enjoy. We jump straight to Supergirl.
7: Hey, I was just touching base to see when you think you might be coming back. You know, I'm just worried that you're not going to find your stride here if you keep going off-world all the time, Kara. I'm worried you're not going to find your people.
8: Yeah, well, that's the thing, Clark. I have no people. I'll miss wherever you are, buddy. Crypto and I at least had each other. Honestly, I thought we were lucky. But luck, almost by definition, runs out. What can I do?
9: The Brickens carry the antidote on that person. He has 3 days.
8: You cannot give up on me.
9: Of the Yellow Hills. He murdered my innocent family.
8: Just do what I say. And don't die. This does not look like this is gonna end well for you guys.
10: Stop. You're hurting my head.

0: revenge. It won't take your pain away.
1: Your eyes are beautiful when you cry. A lot of pain, huh? A lot of suffering.
0: There is no home without you, buddy.

0: Aren't you the dips from that dive bar?
1: Funny. That's what I've been calling you.
0: Touché.
2: Multiple Girl is an American movie that was released this year and is based on the comics Superheroine Supergirl. It will be the second movie of the DC Universe after Superman, which was released last year, and was directed by Grant Gillespie and written by Anna Nogueira. It stars Millie Alok as Zara Zor-El, which is also known as Supergirl, and Matthias Schoenaerts, Eve Ridley, David Krumlov, and Emily Beacham. The plot of this movie is about the destruction of the planet Krypton, in which scientist Zor-El and his wife Allura evacuated along with many Kryptonians to Argo City, where Zor-El activated a force field system that separates a chunk containing the city from the planet, preventing it to being destroyed when the core explodes. 8 years later, Allura gives birth to her and Zor-El's daughter, Kara. Eventually, it's discovered that the separation of Argo City exposed a mineral known as kryptonite, which is slowly killing the citizens via radiation. After Allura succumbs to kryptonite poisoning, Zor-El decides to send Kara and her dog, Krypto, on a ship headed to Earth. Upon landing, they are greeted by Kara's cousin, Kal-El, who is living a double life as Clark Kent and Superman. Kara later tries to adjust to the new life on Earth while also adopting the moniker Supergirl. Well, I hope you're having a great time listening to this program while we're talking about Supergirl with Millie Alcock as the head of this movie. We also have Jason Momoa with the cinematography of the film by Robbie Hardy, edited by Tatiana Regal, music by Claudia Shane, production by DC Studios, and distributed by Warner Bros. The movie was released about 2 weeks ago, and, the running time is 1 hour and 48 minutes. Make sure that you listen to Meputi Radio Radio for the updates with the movie Supergirl. And also, welcome to the jungle. We have two movies. Michael is also showing. Let's just go to the trailer, knowing that Jafar Jackson is going to be on the main role. It's been showing for almost 3 months in Meputi now. So you still have time if you're willing to still go and watch.
3: You're confident. You're strong. You're beautiful. You're the greatest of all time.
4: Let me tell you something. In this life, you're either a winner or you're a loser. Y'all want to work in a steel mill like me for the rest of your days?
5: No, sir.
4: Yeah, because I sure as hell don't. Y'all willing to fight for it?
5: Yes, sir.
4: I need to hear you a little louder. Y'all willing to fight for it?
5: Yes, sir.
6: Ready whenever you are, Michael.
7: Do you know what I'm after?
8: You want to be the biggest star in the world?
4: We need to capitalize on Michael's success. Because the Jackson family is the brand. That's a Coca-Cola. And we need to start selling. So, I'm planning an international tour. This is just the beginning.
7: I need to think.
4: I told you what to think.
7: I love my family. I just want to do my own thing. Just have all these ideas in my head. Just got to get them out.
8: And do it, Michael. Not a little boy anymore.
3: Michael, I knew you were different the moment you were born. You have a very special life.
7: I believe music could change the world.
3: Spread love, joy, and peace. That is what I want the world to feel. Magic.
2: That was a trailer for Michael. We are not talking much about that. It's a biography about Michael Jackson with Jafar Jackson as the lead role with the story of Michael Jackson. We now have Cocktail 2.
9: Quem está de Nel, Diana?
6: साइड ही होता है, क्यों क्यों नया होता है। नए दोस्त मजेदार लगते हैं क्योंकि उनकी कहानियां हमारे लिए नहीं होती। पुराने दोस्तों की वही कहानियां सुन सुन के हम पक जाते हैं। लेकिन प्यार उस फटी हुई टी शर्ट की तरह होता है जिसमें हम रोज रात सुकून से सोते हैं। पर जब प्यार दोस्ती बन जाता है और दोस्ती में प्यार का रंग मिल जाता है तो इससे बचने का एक ही सोल्यूशन रह जाता है।
9: Like a threesome?

0: sequel to Cocktail, 2012, starring Shahid Kapoor, Kriti Sanon, Rashmika Mandanna in the lead roles, and the principal photography commenced in August 2025 while concluding this year in January. The film was shot in Sicily, Delhi, and Gugurah. Well, Cocktail 2 was dead, released on 19 June 2026, received mixed reviews from critics, and emerged as the fifth grossest Hindi film of this year. It's the story of Kunal and Dia, who are living together but come to know a friend in Sicily, Italy. Actually, the friend is a former colleague of Dia, and she takes them to face new experiences. Challenges might come from this, and we learn as we watch the movie. And we close, if you have kids, Toy Story is a film which is going to bring you some fun. It's an American animated film created by Pixar Animation Studios in association with an original production company from Belgium of the original 2007 series of Samsung. The film was directed by Andrew Stanton, who has already directed Finding Nemo, Finding Dory, and Wall-E from Pixar, and McKenna Harris. It's the fifth film in the Toy Story franchise, following Toy Story 4, from 2019, Tom Hanks, Tim Allen, John Cusack, Tony Haley, Wallace Shawn, Blake Clark, John Ratzenberg, Kristen Schaal, Bonnie Hunt, Melissa Villaseñor, Annie Potts, and Keanu O'Brien are part of the movie, actually reprising their roles from previous Toy Story films, while Greta Lee, Conan O'Brien, Shelby Rebar, Craig Robinson, Jeff Bergman, Anna Vucino, John Hopkins, Ernie Hudson, Bad Bunny, and Alan Cumming joined the cast. The film was released on June the 19th this year.
1: Do you, Forky, to Karen Beverly to be your beloved bride?
2: Yee-haw! I now pronounce you husband and knife. Who poisoned the maid of honor?
3: There's a package for you.
1: Oh, thank you, thank you.
4: Hi there, I'm Lilypad. Let's play.
2: Extinction, not again.
5: Bunny, screen time's over now.
1: Okay.
2: I want to talk to you, device.
3: Please, call me Lily.
2: Me and the toys have been working all summer to try and get Bunny to make friends.
3: Yeah.
2: But then you had to ruin
3: it.
2: You're not even listening to me.
3: I'm always listening. See?
4: Now look here. Me and the toys have been working all summer.
3: Now in Spanish.
2: What?
6: Yeah, I got dibs on behind the dresser.
7: Woody!
8: Jesse? Hello?
7: Is it as bad out there for toys as they say it is?
9: We're finding more abandoned toys each day.
10: We're down!
7: Tex invaded our house, too.
9: I don't know, Jesse. Toys are for play, but Tech is...
11: It's for everything.
7: I'm losing Bonnie to this device.
12: You got a friend.
13: Woody!
14: Came here as fast as I could.
15: Why are you wearing a dress, Woody?
14: It's called a poncho, Forky.
16: Whoa. Someone needs a brown marker.
17: Halt! Who goes there?
18: Whoa, whoa, whoa! I come in peace?
19: It's been too long, cowboy.
20: What are you, some sort of old man toy?
18: What?
21: She thinks you're old because you're bald, Woody.
20: Bunny needs help from someone at least from the same century.
22: So long, toy.
23: We're gonna need backup.
24: No way.
25: Just give me away, boss.
26: Our mission on this planet is to make a child happy.
27: You just remember what you passed.
7: Barney still needs us. Come on, Bullseye.
28: But you stay here. I'm going with them.
29: You don't think I can do it?
7: No!
29: Nice poncho.
21: It's good to see them fighting again.
29: It sure is.
0: Well, if you're willing to know more about Toy Story, it's about a new toy coming. It is the story of Buzz Lightyear and his friends. And we are going to learn more as we're going to listen to the movie. The four movies we are talking about are showing, actually the five are showing here in Mozambique. With Cocktail 2, Michael and Toy Story showing since the beginning of this month, and with newcomers, Welcome to the Jungle and Supergirl. I hope you're having a great time listening to Maputo Corridor Radio. More details on these movies are going to come in the upcoming hours here, and we are going to talk more and more as Ibrahim Delivan will also bring his input about this movie. 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
1: Habari za asubuhi. The bulletin of the news is read by Ecclesio Rombem. Mozambican President Daniel Chapo swears in office today Shaquille Abubakar as the Inspector General of Food and Economic Security. At the same ceremony, Chapo will swear in office Sérgio Rafael das Dores Ngoka and Sylvester Mikas Panza, appointed to the post of Deputy Inspector General of Food and Economic Security. The appointments aim to establish and make the General Inspectorate for Food and Economic Safety operational. Yesterday, Head of State Daniel Chapo received in an audience the Mozambican international footballer Edmilson Dove, winner of the 2026 Iraq Star League and voted as the competition's best player. Head of State highlighted the athlete's sporting achievement, his contribution to raising Mozambique's international profile and his role model for young generations.
2: Nós estamos aqui para dar todo o apoio a eles for necessário para o seu crescimento pessoal, o crescimento familiar. O seu sucesso, o sucesso do país.
1: For his part, Edmilson Dove expressed his satisfaction at the reception and thanked the president for his words of encouragement.
3: Do meu lado é continuar a trabalhar, continuar a levar o nome de Moçambique para além fronteiras e, claro, não só nos clubes, mas também como na seleção nacional.
1: Mozambican footballer Edmilson Dove. This bulletin of the news comes to you from Maputo Corda Radio, the English Language Service of Radio Mozambique. The Director-General of the National Migration Services, Zainadini Danani, has warned that he will not tolerate acts of opportunism following the mass entry of foreigners due to xenophobia in South Africa. Danani says that all the country's checkpoints have been reinforced to prevent breaches of immigration regulations.
4: Tivemos situações de cidadãos malawianos que atravessaram o país, mas que a dado momento não estavam a seguir a viagem, primeiro porque nós queríamos ter um conforto do alto comissariado para fazer a triagem se de facto aqueles cidadãos eram mesmo malawianos. 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
1: Senami Director-General Zainadini Danani was speaking in Vilankulu District, Southern Inhambane Province, on Monday as part of his monitoring visit to assess immigration activities in that region. Mozambican police have arrested a 26-year-old man accused of human trafficking and the sale of human beings in Western Tete Province. According to the police spokesperson in Tete, Feliciano da Câmara, the man was arrested while attempting to sell his own three-year-old daughter for $4,350.
5: Conseguiu identificar este cidadão e de lá foi possível garantir a sua neutralização em flagrante delito. E, diga-se de passagem, foi uma ação muito bem conseguida pelas autoridades policiais.
1: The confessed man says he regrets his attitude. And more than 2,000 people were arrested during a global Interpol operation carried out between 8 and 12 June targeting human trafficking schemes. The operation identified 2,070 victims or potential victims, mostly women, who are recruited for sexual exploitation. According to BBC, the operation, which spanned 59 countries, targeted two human trafficking rings in Cambodia as well as a social media ring aimed at recruiting underage girls for sex work in Europe. Of those arrested, 334 are charged with human trafficking and the remaining 690 with offenses relating to forced labor, criminal activity and forced begging. To end this bulletin of the news, here's the forecast Maputo City for today, which is expected to be mostly sunny. The high could be at 27 and the low at 13 degrees Celsius. This brings us to the end of the news.

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This is a regional news and current affairs program. It brings the issues from 14 member countries of the Southern African Broadcasting Association, SABA. 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
1: Habari za asubuhi. Mozambican President Daniel Chapo swears in office today Shakila Abubakar as the Inspector General of Food and Economic Security. At the same ceremony, Chapo will swear in office Célio Rafael das Dores Ngoka and Sylvester Mikas Panza, appointed to the post of Deputy Inspector General of Food and Economic Security. The appointments aim to establish and make the General Inspectorate for Food and Economic Safety operational. Yesterday, Head of State Daniel Chapo received in an audience the Mozambican international footballer Edmilson Dove, winner of the 2026 Iraq Star League, and voted as the competition's best player. Head of State highlighted the athlete's sporting achievement, his contribution to raising Mozambique's international profile, and his role model for young generations. For his part, Edmilson Dove expressed his satisfaction at the reception and thanked the president for his words of encouragement.
3: Do meu lado é continuar a trabalhar, continuar a levar o nome de Moçambique para além fronteiras e, claro, não só nos clubes, mas também como na seleção nacional.
1: Mozambican footballer Edmilson Dove. This bulletin of the news comes to you from Maputo Corridor Radio, the English language service of Radio Mozambique. The Director General of the National Migration Services, Zainadine Danani, has warned that he will not tolerate acts of opportunism following the mass entry of foreigners due to xenophobia in South Africa. Danani says that all the country's checkpoints have been reinforced to prevent breaches of immigration regulations.
4: Tivemos situações de cidadãos malawianos que atravessaram o país, mas que a dado momento não estava a seguir a viagem, primeiro porque nós queríamos ter um conforto do alto comissariado para fazer a triagem se de facto aqueles cidadãos eram mesmo malawianos. 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
1: Senami Director-General Zainadine Danani was speaking in Vilankulu District, Southern Inhambane Province, on Monday as part of his monitoring visit to assess migration activities in that region. Mozambican police have arrested a 26-year-old man accused of human trafficking and the sale of human beings in Western Tete Province. According to the police spokesperson in Tete, Feliciano da Gamera, the man was arrested while attempting to sell his own three-year-old daughter for $4,350.
5: Conseguiu identificar este cidadão e de lá foi possível garantir a sua neutralização em flagrante delito. E, diga-se de passagem, foi uma ação muito bem conseguida pelas autoridades policiais.
1: The confessed man says he regrets his attitude. And more than 2,000 people were arrested during a global Interpol operation carried out between 8 and 12 June targeting human trafficking schemes. The operation identified 2,070 victims or potential victims, mostly women, who are recruited for sexual exploitation. According to BBC, the operation, which spanned 59 countries, targeted two human trafficking rings in Cambodia as well as a social media ring aimed at recruiting underage girls for sex work in Europe. Of those arrested, 334 are charged with human trafficking and the remaining 690 with offenses relating to forced labor, criminal activity and forced begging. To end this bulletin of the news, here's the forecast Maputo City for today, which is expected to be mostly sunny. The high could be at 27 and the low at 13 degrees Celsius. This brings us to the end of the news. The That was the news here on 105.9 FM, Maputo Card Radio Current Affairs Program, Inzava. My name is Glazio Rombe. Welcome back to Inzava.
0: This is Inzava.
1: The Baobab Cultural, a platform...

0: the organization.
1: Hello, Clesia. Thank you very much for having me at the Maputo Corridor. My name is Bruno Cani. I am the founder and the executive producer of Baobab Cultural.
0: Can you tell us more about this organization or this company?
1: This company was specifically created for as a youth development platform that includes education, culture, performative arts, so specifically in that for youth development.
0: And so far, what kind of projects are you developing?
1: At this stage, we are producing The Lion King Jr., Mozambique 2026, which is the beginning, or let me put it in a way that it's the first of many to come that will be used for youth development through performative arts.
0: Can you tell us more about this?
1: Many people know The Lion King as an inspiring story about growth, identity, responsibility, and leadership. What many may not know is that there is an official licensed version designed specifically for young performers. The Lion King Jr., and it is the production that we'll have to the honor of presenting in Mozambique. However, for us, The Lion King represents much more than a show. This production is one of the first major projects integrated into a platform that seeks to create opportunities for children and young people to develop artistic talents as well as life skills such as discipline, teamwork, creativity, communication, and self-confidence. Mozambique has extraordinarily talented young people, as we know. What often missing are opportunities, access, and spaces where those talents can be identified, developed, and celebrated. So our goal is to help create those opportunities.
0: How many people are involved in these projects?
1: Well, we expect there's two different type of people we're talking about, okay? Actually, not two, more. We have the spectators.
0: Okay.
1: We have the characters, which will be young children and youth.
0: Minimum age?
1: It's from six years of age.
0: Okay. Yeah.
1: So, well, we expect to engage more than 500 young people.
0: Across the country?
1: Okay.
0: In Maputo?
1: Well, it will depend on the access. At this stage, we are open for every Mozambican, you know, that can get to Maputo. So we're expecting 500 young people throughout the program. We welcome between 150 and 350 participants for 2D auditions. And we'll work directly with a final cast of approximately 50 to 80 young performers.
0: 50 to 80?
1: Yeah.
0: And where will this cast take place?
1: Well, the venue will be announced soon. We are currently in negotiation with one of our stakeholder, if I could put, which is the Maputo China Cultural Center. So that's one of the options we are really considering, and we've been in discussions with them. So, but at the right time or moment, it will be communicated through our official channels.
0: One question raised in my mind now.
1: Mm-hmm.
0: In which language will you be producing this?
1: Well, that is a very interesting question. The production will be performed in English because this is one of the requirements of the official license granted through the Music Theatre International on behalf of Disney Theatrical Group. While the performance language is English, the project itself remains deeply Mozambican in its participant and its purpose and its commitment to youth development.
2: This is Inzaba. This is Maputo Card, the Radio Current Affairs program in Zava. My name is Glazio. We now recall today's edition of Press Review, in which we highlighted the among other stories, adverse weather conditions affecting the city of Maputo are impacting operations of Mozambican Airlines, forcing aircraft to divert to Beira Airport and potentially causing delays, rescheduling, and flight cancellations. Find more stories in this edition, please. And we'll start by Radio Mozambique website, saying that Mozambican President Daniel Chapo swears in office today Shakila Abubakar as the Inspector General of Food and Economic Security. At the same ceremony, Chapo also in office Célio Rafael das Dores Ngoka and Silvestre Micas Panza appointed to the post of Deputy Inspector General of Food and Economic Security. Radio Mozambique website also says that yesterday, Head of State Daniel Chapo received in audience the Mozambican international footballer Edmilson Dove, winner of the 2026 Iraq Stars League and voted as the competition's best player. Head of State highlighted the athlete's sporting achievement, his contribution to raising Mozambique's international profile, and his role model for young generations. Radio Mozambique website also has a story saying that the Director General of the Migration Services, Zainadine Danan, has won

0: UN Secretary General Antonio Guterres has proposed an international pact to protect children from the risks of artificial intelligence, and one that no child should become a guinea pig for unregulated AI. At the opening of the first global dialogue on AI governance, Guterres presented a pact based on three principles: that companies demonstrate that systems are safe for children before making them available, zero tolerance for the generation of child sexual images through AI, and that systems refer children to human help when they detect warning signs. The Daily Paper Noticias also says that a 26-year-old man was arrested by police in the city of Tete after attempting to sell his 3-year-old daughter for 280,000 meticash. The spokesperson of the provincial command in Tete, Feliciano da Câmara, explained that the arrest was made possible thanks to the prompt intervention of the local population. This is Press Review coming to you from Aporto Carta Radio, the English language service of Radio Mozambique. Still on the Daily Paper Noticias, it says that a 27-year-old man has been in police custody since Saturday in the district of Mopeya in Zambezia province, charged with the murder of his own 4-year-old daughter. The police spokesperson in Zambezia, Bellarmina Eringish, confirmed the incident and explained that it is a passion-related crime. From this story, we now take a look at the Mozambique News Agency saying that the Mozambique's rail and port company CFM is preparing the second phase of the Ressano Garcia railway line doubling project, which aims to increase freight transport capacity and enhance the efficiency of the Maputo logistics corridor, one of the most important in the country and region. The information was released by CFM via a post on its official website, in which the company states that this new phase forms part of the process to expanding and modernizing the national railway infrastructure to meet the growing demand for freight transport service. And finally, Mozambique News Agency says that adverse weather conditions affecting the city of Maputo are impacting operations of Mozambique's airline, forcing aircraft to divert to Beira Airport and potentially causing delays, rescheduling, and flight cancellations. In a press release issued on Monday, LAMI informs that adverse weather conditions are affecting the safe operations of aircraft, which is why some operations have had to be changed for safety reasons.
1: This is Inzab.
0: With this, listener, we come to the end of today's edition of Inzawa, produced and presented by me, Glazio Rombe. Goodbye for now.
1: This is Inzawa, the first current affairs magazine of Maputo Corridor Radio, the English language service of Radio Mozambique.

0: Hurra! 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So!
1: Barry! Thank you, my president!
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1: Habari za asubuhi. The bulletin of the news is read by Ecclesio Rombe. Mozambican President Daniel Chapo swears in office today Shaquille Abubakar as the Inspector General of Food and Economic Security. At the same ceremony, Chapo will swear in office Sérgio Rafael das Dores Ngoka and Sylvester Mikas Panza, appointed to the post of Deputy Inspector General of Food and Economic Security. The appointments aim to establish and make the General Inspectorate for Food and Economic Safety operational. Yesterday, Head of State Daniel Chapo received in an audience the Mozambican international footballer Edmilson Dove, winner of the 2026 Iraq Star League and voted as the competition's best player. Head of State highlighted the athlete's sporting achievement, his contribution to raising Mozambique's international profile and his role model for young generations.
2: Nós estamos aqui para dar todo o apoio aquilo que for necessário para o seu crescimento pessoal, crescimento familiar. O seu sucesso do país.
1: For his part, Edmilson Dove expressed his satisfaction at the reception and thanked the president for his words of encouragement.
3: Do meu lado é continuar a trabalhar, continuar a levar o nome de Moçambique para além fronteiras e, claro, não só nos clubes, mas também como na seleção nacional.
1: Mozambican footballer Edmilson Dove. This bulletin of the news comes to you from Maputo Corda Radio, the English language service of Radio Mozambique. The Director General of the National Migration Services, Zainadine Danani, has warned that he will not tolerate acts of opportunism following the mass entry of foreigners due to xenophobia in South Africa. Danani says that all the country's checkpoints have been reinforced to prevent breaches of immigration regulations.
4: Tivemos situações de cidadãos malawianos que atravessaram o país, mas que a dado momento não estava a seguir a viagem, primeiro porque nós queríamos ter um conforto do alto comissariado para fazer a triagem se de facto aqueles cidadãos eram mesmo malawianos. 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
1: Senami Director-General Zainadine Danani was speaking in Vilankulu District, Southern Inhambane Province, on Monday as part of his monitoring visit to assess immigration activities in that region. And Mozambican police have arrested a 26-year-old man accused of human trafficking and the sale of human beings in Western Tete Province. According to the police spokesperson in Tete, Feliciano da Gamera, the man was arrested while attempting to sell his own three-year-old daughter for $4,350.
5: Conseguiu identificar este cidadão e de lá foi possível garantir a sua neutralização em flagrante delito. 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
1: The confessed man says he regrets his attitude. To end this bulletin of the news, here's the forecast Maputo City for today, which is expected to be mostly sunny. The high could be at 27 and the low at 13 degrees Celsius. This brings us to the end of the news.

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Good morning, listener of Maputo Card Radio. Welcome to Press Review for this Tuesday, 7 July 2026. My name is Clésio Rombe, and we'll start by Radio Mozambique website, saying that Mozambican President Daniel Chapo swears in office today Shakila Abubakar as the Inspector General of Food and Economic Security. At the same ceremony, Chapo also in office Célio Rafael das Dores Ngoka and Silvestre Mikas Panza appointed to the post of Deputy Inspector General of Food and Economic Security. Radio Mozambique website also says that yesterday, Head of State Daniel Chapo received in audience the Mozambican international footballer Edmilson Dove, winner of the 2026 Iraq Stars League and voted as the competition's best player. Head of State highlighted the athlete's sporting achievement, his contribution to raising Mozambique's international profile, and his role model for young generations. Radio Mozambique website also has a story saying that the Director General of the Migration Services, Zainadine Danane, has warned that he will not tolerate acts of opportunism following the mass entry of foreigners due to xenophobia in South Africa. Danane says that all countries' checkpoints have been reinforced to prevent breaches of immigration regulation. Our last source from Radio Mozambique website says that Mozambican police have arrested a 26-year-old man accused of human trafficking and the sale of human beings in Western Tete province. According to the police spokesperson in Tete, Feliciano da Câmara, the man was arrested while attempting to sell his own 3-year-old daughter for $4,350. From Radio Mozambique, we now take a look at the Daily Paper Noticias, saying that the UN Secretary General Antonio Guterres has proposed an international pact to protect children from the risks of artificial intelligence, and one that no child should become a guinea pig for unregulated AI. At the opening of the first global dialogue on AI governance, Guterres presented a pact based on three principles: that companies demonstrated that systems are safe for children before making them available, zero tolerance for the generation of child sexual images through AI, and that systems refer children to human help when they detect warning signs. The Daily Paper Noticias also says that a 26-year-old man was arrested by police in the city of Tete after attempting to sell his 3-year-old daughter for 280,000 meticash. The spokesperson of the provincial command in Tete, Feliciano da Câmara, explained that the arrest was made possible thanks to the prompt intervention of the local population. This is Press Review coming to you from Maputo Card Radio, the English language service of Radio Mozambique. Still on the Daily Paper Noticias, it says that a 27-year-old man has been in police custody since Saturday in the district of Mopeya in Zambezia province, charged with the murder of his own 4-year-old daughter. The police spokesperson in Zambezia, Bellarmina Eringish, confirmed the incident and explained that it is a passion-related crime. From this story, we now take a look at the Mozambique News Agency, saying that the Mozambique's rail and port company, CFM, is preparing the second phase of the Ressano Garcia Railway Line Doubling Project, which aims to increase freight transport capacity and enhance the efficiency of the Maputo Logistics Corridor, one of the most important in the country and region. The information was released by CFM via a post on its official website, in which the company states that this new phase forms part of the process to expanding and modernizing the national railway infrastructure to meet the growing demand for freight transport service. And finally, Mozambique News Agency says that adverse weather conditions affecting the city of Maputo are impacting operations of Mozambique's airline, forcing aircraft to divert to Beira Airport and potentially causing delays, rescheduling, and flight cancellations. In a press release issued on Monday, LAMI informs that adverse weather conditions are affecting the safe operations of aircraft, which is why some operations have had to be changed for safety reasons. Dear listener, this is all for today's edition of Press Review. Goodbye for now.

Hamjamboni, mimi ni Medina. Hi everybody, I'm Medina. Welcome to SwahiliPod101.com's Kiswahili kwa dakika tatu, the fastest, easiest, and most fun way to learn Swahili. In the last lesson, we learned how to thank people by saying asante. In this lesson, we learned some of the most common greetings used in Kenya. Uko tayari? Are you ready? Tuanze! So let's get started. The most commonly used informal greeting is habari. Habari. Habari means hi or hello. We use it when we meet people. We can use this greeting with friends or relatives, but also with people we don't know. We used this phrase in lesson 1. Do you remember? And do you remember what the formal way of greeting people is? Shikamo. Shikamo. Do you also remember that habari can be used both in formal and casual settings? During the evening, we say, habari ya jioni. Habari ya jioni. Jioni is Swahili for evening. So, habari ya jioni means good evening. Habari and habari ya jioni are used when we meet someone, but when we leave, we don't say these greetings again. Instead, when leaving in both formal and informal situations, Kenyan people say kwa heri. Kwa heri. Kwa heri means goodbye. Finally, in Swahili, we have an expression meaning see you soon that can be considered both formal and informal. Tuonane tena. Tuonane tena. Now you can greet people in many different ways in Swahili. Let's review them all again. When greeting someone in an informal way, remember to say habari. When greeting someone in a formal situation, you say shikamo. When leaving in either a formal or informal situation, say tuonane tena. It's easy, isn't it? Now, it's time for Medina's insights. In formal situations, Kenyans commonly greet each other by shaking hands. But if we meet someone we are very friendly with, we hug each other. Don't be afraid to do it with your Kenyan friends. It's normal. In the next lesson, we'll learn the meaning of the phrase, unaongea Kiingereza. Do you already know it? I'll be waiting with the answer in our next Kiswahili kwa dakika tatu. Until then, tuonane!

0: Next Venues.
1: Habari za asubuhi. The bulletin of the news is read by Eclesio Rombe. Mozambican President Daniel Chapo swears in office today Shaquille Abubakar as the Inspector General of Food and Economic Security. At the same ceremony, Chapo will swear in office Sérgio Rafael das Dores Ngoka and Sylvestre Mikas Panza, appointed to the post of Deputy Inspector General of Food and Economic Security. The appointments aim to establish and make the General Inspectorate for Food and Economic Safety operational. Yesterday, Head of State Daniel Chapo received in an audience the Mozambican international footballer Edmilson Dove, winner of the 2026 Iraq Star League and voted as the competition's best player. Head of State highlighted the athlete's sporting achievement, his contribution to raising Mozambique's international profile and his role model for young generations.
2: Nós estamos aqui para dar todo o apoio que for necessário para o seu crescimento pessoal, crescimento familiar. O seu sucesso do país.
1: For his part, Edmilson Dove expressed his satisfaction at the reception and thanked the president for his words of encouragement.
3: Do meu lado é continuar a trabalhar, continuar a levar o nome de Moçambique para além fronteiras e, claro, não só nos clubes, mas também como na seleção nacional.
1: Mozambican footballer Edmilson Dove. This bulletin of the news comes to you from Maputo Corda Radio, the English Language Service of Radio Mozambique. The Director-General of the National Migration Services, Zainadini Danani, has warned that he will not tolerate acts of opportunism following the mass entry of foreigners due to xenophobia in South Africa. Danani says that all the country's checkpoints have been reinforced to prevent breaches of immigration regulations.
4: Tivemos situações de cidadãos malawianos que atravessaram o país, mas que a dado momento não estavam a seguir a viagem, primeiro porque nós queríamos ter um conforto do alto comissariado para fazer a triagem se de facto aqueles cidadãos eram mesmo malawianos. 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
1: Senami Director-General Zainadini Danani was speaking in Vilankulu District, Southern Inhambane Province, on Monday as part of his monitoring visit to assess migration activities in that region. Mozambican police have arrested a 26-year-old man accused of human trafficking and the sale of human beings in Western Tete Province. According to the police spokesperson in Tete, Feliciano da Câmara, the man was arrested while attempting to sell his own three-year-old daughter for $4,350.
5: Conseguiu identificar este cidadão e de lá foi possível garantir a sua neutralização em flagrante delito. E, diga-se de passagem, foi uma ação muito bem conseguida pelas autoridades policiais.
1: The confessed man says he regrets his attitude. And more than 2,000 people were arrested during a global Interpol operation carried out between 8 and 12 June targeting human trafficking schemes. The operation identified 2,070 victims or potential victims, mostly women, who are recruited for sexual exploitation. According to BBC, the operation, which spanned 59 countries, targeted two human trafficking rings in Cambodia as well as a social media ring aimed at recruiting underage girls for sex work in Europe. Of those arrested, 334 are charged with human trafficking and the remaining 690 with offenses relating to forced labor, criminal activity and forced begging. To end this bulletin of the news, here's the forecast Maputo City for today, which is expected to be mostly sunny, the high could be at 27 and the low at 13 degrees Celsius. This brings us to the end of the news.
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7: Okay!
0: We in the building. How you guys doing? Awesome, awesome, awesome, awesome, awesome, awesome. Bozas! You know, I just bumped into a bozas on the road, man. There is this young guy that I saw him taking pictures on the internet, and he was taking pictures with expensive cars. You know, I saw this guy in a Bugatti. I saw him in a Ram Dodge. You know, I've been following him for a while. And guess what I've just realized? I've realized that now he actually works for Andrew Tate as a photographer. I'll actually tell you why am I saying this. It's the key of networking. You must network. You must network. We must network. Nothing will be handed to you. You might have the best brilliant idea out there. Nobody will find you in Mozambique, my friend. It's not that easy to get funding. So what you need to do, you need to know people. And the only way you will know people is by networking. Did you hear what I just said? Networking. My name is Ibrahim Dilivani, your stats statistics, Dilivani Ibrahim. I'm with you right till 9 p.m. This is the last round, you know, of our dance together, my friendo. Yeah, thank you very much for coming through. You could have been anywhere in the world, but you chose us, and we highly and highly appreciate you. It's Will Smith with 100 Kisses.

MJ with Keep On, Don't Stop Till You Get Enough, right here on 105.9 FM. I saw the movie Michael. It was, great movie to watch. Yeah, I was actually a bit surprised about, after hearing a couple of people saying that the movie didn't, outstand expectations, so it didn't meet the expectations. So I don't think so. I just think the movie was great, and I think the actor did pretty well. And you gotta give thumbs up to also the direction, the director, the producers of the film. They did some pretty great work, man. They did good work on making that the movie. Yeah, shout out to the director, man. Shout out to the director of that movie. By the way, the name of the director is a black guy. He worked also on the Black Panther. His name is Antoine Fuqua. Yeah, he's actually grown now. He's grown, man. I remember just a few years ago, was a bit younger. He's grown a little bit. So he actually did this biopic by Michael Jackson. Jafar Jackson. Yeah. Probably wondering who is Jafar Jackson, the guy that actually played Michael Jackson. You want to know who Jafar Jackson is? Huh? Who is he? Yeah, who is his father? Actually, Jafar Jackson is the son to Jermaine Jackson. Jermaine is actually a singer and a former of the iconic Michael Jackson group, the Jackson 5, making him Michael Jackson's older brother and Jafar's uncle. Yeah, he actually played his uncle. Wow. Amazing, man. So welcome to the show. It's going to be a great afternoon. There's just about a whole lot of great witty, gritty things that you can expect. We'll also decipher and decipher a little bit on sports. As you know, we are actually on the last... Is this the last 16s of the World Cup towards the quarterfinals? Or are we already there? A lot of tears, man. Especially from yesterday's Spain defeating Portugal by 8-0. So stay tuned. We'll be talking about that. We're also going to be dwelling a little bit into that red card that was actually revoked by the FIFA president after allegedly, apparently, received a call from the American president, Donald Trump. Donald Trump said he doesn't even know nothing about football. He didn't even know what a red card was or is until they explained it to him. So why are you getting involved? Are you putting your nose onto business factors when you know nothing about football rules and laws? It's actually crazy and fascinating, yeah? That one person who doesn't know nothing about football will come through and decide and tell the football body nation how to actually rule the game. That's insane. That's insane. But who do you blame? Can't blame President Donald Trump. Should only blame FIFA. You know what I mean? Should only blame FIFA for this one, yeah? But anyway, let's get it, man. More music coming your way. I got some Ordeal with Heart Melting. There's also some Naira Miley with Damage. Let's get it. 18 minutes right after the hour 4. We'll be looking into your traffic wherever you at when you're driving home. Make sure you keep that safe following distance. Good afternoon.

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1: Well, it's 32 minutes right after 4. If you are stuck in traffic going home, stuck in traffic coming to work, be patient, take your time, and you will arrive home in no time. Well, there is this book I'm reading, and I think you should also try it. It's actually an interesting book. It teaches you about you being a bit different. You basically, it gives you strategy on how to swim on the other side of things. Most people swim on the Red Sea, and you need to find yourself swimming somewhere across the blue or green sea, right? The Red Sea is basically what everybody tends to do, especially in Mozambique. In Mozambique, when you start selling shkalamidad, or you start selling tomato, batata, everybody sees that you're succeeding. They will follow you, right? So that's the Red Sea. You gotta be different if you want to succeed. So basically, you go through this book. It's by Robert. What's his name? I forgot his last name. I just discovered this guy. Robert Cialdini. Yeah. It was published in 1984. I'm somewhere halfway through the book. And try it. You'll definitely enjoy it. And there's another book I'll tell you about it tomorrow. Unfortunately, I have to go, guys. It's this is like the first time my show was this show shot. I have to go, and I'm actually shocked, right? I have to go. Beloario, this is the owner of this show, not me. I don't know what I'm doing here. So I'll be back here tomorrow in the afternoon. Take a good care of yourself. Beloario is here. In the meantime, there is some Rwanda music, Tsunami coming through.

was wondering, you know, if she could keep on, because the force, it's got a lot of power, and it makes me feel like, it makes me feel like...

So for now, coming up, I mean, it's now 15 minutes only to 5 o'clock in Mozambique time. Rojo, I bring you the bulletin of Mozambique news today. On the background, Don't Stop Till You Get It Now, song by Michael Joseph Jackson, or simply Michael Jackson, of course, on our edition of daily transmission, of course, right here on 105.9 FM, Maputo Cordial Radio, the English Language Service of Radio Mozambique. My thanks go to Ibrahim Delevan for staying with my listeners, staying with our listeners. They are mine, they are his, they are our listeners, of course, since 1600 hours up until now. So I wish you a safe trip back home, Ibrahim Delevan, and many thanks indeed for being such useful to me and to my listeners. Now 14 minutes only to 5 o'clock in Mozambique. Let's have more music. Don't you forget, top of the hour, it's going to be time for us to have the Brother of Mozambique News. Today it's Tuesday, the 7th of October, of July 2026.

whatever time it's now to it's now 5 minutes, 4 minutes only to 5 o'clock in Mozambique. On the background, Rurumela, a song by Kapanesh. It's one of the last song, if I'm not mistaken, it was released last year, of course, by Kapanesh, which is one of the best band of music right here in Mozambique. So far, Kapanesh has released 2 albums only. The first one was 1998, it's called Kachume, the second one in 2004, and it's called Tsuketan. It's now 4 minutes only, 4 minutes only to 5 o'clock in Mozambique time, which will have a brother of Mozambique News. So today, Tuesday, the 7th of July, 2025, 2026, let me play you the last song of this first hour of the third part of our transmission of today.

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1: Habari za asubuhi. The Bulletin of the News is read by Ignacio Rombe. Mozambican President Daniel Chapo swears in office today Shaquille Abubakar as the Inspector General of Food and Economic Security. At the same ceremony, Chapo will swear in office Célio Rafael das Dores Ngoka and Sylvestre Mikas Panza, appointed to the post of Deputy Inspector General of Food and Economic Security. The appointments aim to establish and make the General Inspectorate for Food and Economic Safety operational. Yesterday, Head of State Daniel Chapo received in an audience the Mozambican international footballer Edmilson Dove, winner of the 2026 Iraq Star League and voted as the competition's best player. Head of State highlighted the athlete's sporting achievement, his contribution to raising Mozambique's international profile and his role model for young generations. For his part, Edmilson Dove expressed his satisfaction at the reception and thanked the president for his words of encouragement.
2: Do meu lado é continuar a trabalhar, continuar a levar o nome de Moçambique para além fronteiras e, claro, não só nos clubes, mas também como na seleção nacional.
1: Mozambican footballer Edmilson Dove. This Bulletin of the News comes to you from Maputo Corda Radio, the English Language Service of Radio Mozambique. The Director-General of the National Migration Services, Zainadine Danani, has warned that he will not tolerate acts of opportunism following the mass entry of foreigners due to xenophobia in South Africa. Danani says that all the country's checkpoints have been reinforced to prevent breaches of immigration regulations.
3: Tivemos situações de cidadãos malawianos que atravessaram o país, mas que a dado momento não estava a seguir a viagem, primeiro porque nós queríamos ter um conforto do Alto Comissariado para fazer a triagem se de facto aqueles cidadãos eram mesmo malawianos. 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
1: Senami Director-General Zainadine Danani was speaking in Vilankulu District, Southern Inhambane Province, on Monday as part of his monitoring visit to assess migration activities in that region. Mozambican police have arrested a 26-year-old man accused of human trafficking and the sale of human beings in Western Tete Province. According to the police spokesperson in Tete, Feliciano da Câmara, the man was arrested while attempting to sell his own three-year-old daughter for $4,350.
4: Conseguiu identificar este cidadão e de lá foi possível garantir a sua neutralização em flagrante delito. 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
1: The confessed man says he regrets his attitude. And more than 2,000 people were arrested during a global Interpol operation carried out between 8 and 12 June targeting human trafficking schemes. The operation identified 2,070 victims or potential victims, mostly women, who are recruited for sexual exploitation. According to BBC, the operation, which spanned 59 countries, targeted two human trafficking rings in Cambodia as well as a social media ring aimed at recruiting underage girls for sex work in Europe. Of those arrested, 334 are charged with human trafficking and the remaining 690 with offenses relating to forced labor, criminal activity and forced begging. To end this bulletin of the news, here's the forecast Maputo City for today, which is expected to be mostly sunny. The high could be at 27 and the low at 13 degrees Celsius. This brings us to the end of the news.

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0: check out time, it's now 27 minutes right after 5 o'clock in Mozambique. Chris Boheld, one of Bob Marley's most politically charged songs. It appears on the 1976 album Rastaman Vibration and reflects themes of oppression, resistance, and cultural identity. It's now 28 minutes past 5 o'clock in Mozambique, 28 minutes past 7 o'clock, 5 o'clock in South Africa. Zimbabwe and Sweden, it was less than 5 or 7 days that we celebrated, we commemorated the International Reggae Day. That was on July 1, yes, from what we said, it was July 1. We celebrated the International Reggae Day on 1 July. It's now coming up at 29 minutes past 5 o'clock in Mozambique. We are a minute and a half to 6, I mean to 17:30 time, in which we're going to have Dino Bravo, who's going to join us with his mixes until precisely 6 o'clock at time, in which we're going to bring you the second edition of Rock Music Program, Rock Full Time. Stick around for you not to miss the interesting program that goes on every weekday from 6 to 7 p.m. right here on 105.9 FM, Maputo Corridor Radio, the English language service of Radio Mozambique.
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1: 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Them that's not shall lose.

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1: Habari za asubuhi. The Bulletin of the News is read by Eglésio Rombe. Mozambican President Daniel Chapo swears in office today Shaquille Abubakar as the Inspector General of Food and Economic Security. At the same ceremony, Chapo will swear in office Célio Rafael das Dores Ngoka and Silvestre Mikas Panza, appointed to the post of Deputy Inspector General of Food and Economic Security. The appointments aim to establish and make the General Inspectorate for Food and Economic Safety operational. Yesterday, Head of State Daniel Chapo received in an audience the Mozambican international footballer Edmilson Dove, winner of the 2026 Iraq Star League and voted as the competition's best player. Head of State highlighted the athlete's sporting achievement, his contribution to raising Mozambique's international profile and his role model for young generations.
2: Nós estamos aqui para dar todo o apoio à igreja for necessário para o seu crescimento pessoal, crescimento familiar. O seu sucesso do país.
1: For his part, Edmilson Dove expressed his satisfaction at the reception and thanked the president for his words of encouragement.
3: Do meu lado é continuar a trabalhar, continuar a levar o nome de Moçambique para além fronteiras e, claro, não só nos clubes, mas também como na seleção nacional.
1: Mozambican footballer Edmilson Dove. This Bulletin of the News comes to you from Maputo Corda Radio, the English language service of Radio Mozambique. The Director General of the National Migration Services, Zainadine Danani, has warned that he will not tolerate acts of opportunism following the mass entry of foreigners due to xenophobia in South Africa. Danani says that all the country's checkpoints have been reinforced to prevent breaches of immigration regulations.
4: Tivemos situações de cidadãos malawianos que atravessaram o país, mas que a dado momento não estava a seguir a viagem, primeiro porque nós queríamos ter um conforto do alto comissariado para fazer a triagem se de facto aqueles cidadãos eram mesmo malawianos. 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
1: Senami Director-General Zainadine Danani was speaking in Vilankulu District, Southern Inhambane Province, on Monday as part of his monitoring visit to assess immigration activities in that region. Mozambican police have arrested a 26-year-old man accused of human trafficking and the sale of human beings in Western Tete Province. According to the police spokesperson in Tete, Feliciano da Gamera, the man was arrested while attempting to sell his own three-year-old daughter for $4,350.
5: Conseguiu identificar este cidadão e de lá foi possível garantir a sua neutralização em flagrante delito. E, diga-se de passagem, foi uma ação muito bem conseguida pelas autoridades policiais.
1: The confessed man says he regrets his attitude. And more than 2,000 people were arrested during a global Interpol operation carried out between 8 and 12 June, targeting human trafficking schemes. The operation identified 2,070 victims or potential victims, mostly women, who are recruited for sexual exploitation. According to BBC, the operation, which spanned 59 countries, targeted two human trafficking rings in Cambodia as well as a social media ring aimed at recruiting underage girls for sex work in Europe. Of those arrested, 334 are charged with human trafficking and the remaining 690 with offenses relating to forced labor, criminal activity and forced begging. To end this bulletin of the news, here's the forecast Maputo City for today, which is expected to be mostly sunny. The high could be at 27 and the low at 13 degrees Celsius. This brings us to the end of the news.

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Today, like I said, this is the last edition of this week, since it goes on half week day from 6 to 7. And repetition during the weekend. So today it's a Friday, the 7th of November, November 7th, 2025, which is the 311th day of the year in the Gregorian calendar. There are still 54 days remaining until the end of 2025. Let's have the song Thunderstruck, of course, by AC/DC. Like I said, this is the signature tune of our program right here on the best radio station town, of course, broadcasting on 105.9 FM, Maputo Corridor Radio, the English Language Service of Radio.

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On the background, a beautiful song, It's called What's Up by Four Non Blondes, which is an American rock band from San Francisco. Active from 1989 to 1994, their debut album, Bigger, Better, Faster, More, spent 59 weeks on the Billboard 200 and sold 1.5 million copies between 1992 and 1994. They hit the charts in 1993 with the release of the album's second single, What's Up, the one I played you, the one on still on the background, of course, right here on 105. So, What's Up, like I said, it's a song by American rock band Four Non Blondes. It was released as the second single from their debut album, Bigger, Better, Faster, No More, of 1992. This song, What's Up, it's like I said, it belongs to an American rock band, Four Non Blondes, released as the second single from their debut album, Bigger, Better, Faster, More, of 1992. The song became a massive hit, propelling the band into the international fame and making them one of the first openly lesbian groups to achieve a significant success in the music industry. The song explores themes of existential questions, frustrations, and the search for meaning in life, resonating with listeners through its raw emotions and powerful vocal delivery. It's almost 10 minutes after the kickoff, 11 minutes after the kickoff of this last edition of our rock news program, Rock Full Time, right here on the best radio station, Tower of Voice Broadcasting, on 105.9 FM. 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

15 minutes have passed away since I kick it off today's edition. I mean, the last one of this week, of course, of our rock news program, Rock Full Time, right here on the best radio station town, broadcasting on 105.9 FM. And the background song by The Verve, an English rock band formed in Wigan in 1990 by lead vocalist Richard Ashcroft, guitarist Nick McCabe, bass guitarist Simon Jones, and drummer Peter Salisbury. The band's commercial breakthrough was in a 1997 album Urban Hymns, one of the best-selling albums in United Kingdom history. It features the hit singles Bittersweet Symphony on the Background, The Drugs Don't Work, Sonnet, and Lucky Man. In 1998, the band won two Brit Awards, winning Best British Group, appeared on the cover of Rolling Stone in March, and in February 1999, Bittersweet Symphony was nominated for the Grammy Award for Best Rock Song of that year. This song, Bittersweet Symphony, featured on their album Urban Hymns, Super Deluxe, released in 1997. The track has become an iconic anthem of the 1990s Britpop era, known for its orchestral arrangement and profound lyric content. It delves into the complexities of life, highlighting themes of struggle, materialism, and the search for meaning, portraying the bitter nature of existence. It's a bitter song. I mean, it's a great song brought to you by your number one radio station town on its last edition of our rock news program, Rock Full Time, right here on 105.9 FM, Maputo Cordon Radio, the English language service of Radio Mozambique. 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

22 minutes away from the kickoff of this last edition of our rock news program, Rock Full Time, right here on the best radio station town. You know, it goes on every weekday from 6 to 7 p.m. Behind a beautiful song by Nirvana, which was an American rock band from Washington and was formed in 1987, founded by lead singer and guitarist Kurt Cobain and bassist Chris Novoselic. The band went through a succession of drummers, most notably Chad Clanning, before recruiting David Gall in 1999. Nirvana's success popularized alternative rock, and they were often referenced as the figurehead band of Generation X. So they brought us one of their most successful songs called All Apologies, a poignant track by the band, I mean the iconic grunge band Nirvana, featured on their third and final studio album, The Otero, released in 1993. This song has since become a fan favorite, particularly in its acoustic form, showcasing raw emotional depth of lead singer Kurt Cobain. It delves into themes of self-doubt, guilt, and the yearning for acceptance, reflecting Cobain's personal struggle and his complex relationship with fame, family, and identity. Just so you know, a United States federal judge dismissed a law filed by Spencer Elden, who claimed that the cover of the band's 1981 album Nevermind, featuring a naked baby swimming toward the dollar bill, constituted a child pornography. The judge ruled that the image does not meet the legal standards for child pornography. It resolves a long-running legal dispute ties to one of rock's most iconic album covers. This lawsuit brought by Nirvana over the curve of their album Nevermind, filed in 2021 by Spencer Elden, was dismissed on September 3, 2025, some 8 days ago, by a United States District Judge Fernando Olguin, who ruled that the image did not qualify as child pornography under federal law. It's now 25 minutes right after the kickoff of this last edition of this week of our rock news program, Rock Full Time, right here on your favorite radio station, Tower of Force, broadcasting on 105.9 FM. So it's not time for us to dream until our dreams come true. Beautiful song, that one on the way, by the Bad Boys from Boston. Ira Smith also joining or making their presence on our edition of today of our rock news program, Rock Full Time, with the song Dream On. Good evening to you, wherever you are. Many thanks indeed for listening to Rock Full Time.

Time is running fast. 28 minutes have passed since the kickoff of today's edition, which is the last one of our rock news program, Rock Full Time. On the background, beautiful song, this one. It's called Dream On. Dream On is a power ballad by the American rock band Aerosmith, featured on their album Pandora's Box, released in 1973, a long time ago. Written by lead singer Steven Tyler, the song has become one of the band's most iconic tracks, showcasing their signature blend of hard rock and emotional depth. This song explores themes of nostalgia, the passage of time, and the importance of pursuing one's dream despite life's challenges. It serves as a reminder to live life to the fullest, as time is fleeing and unpredictable. It's of course now 29 minutes right after the kickoff of our edition of today of our Rock Full Time program. Behind Dream On by Aerosmith, which is an American rock band formed in Boston in 1970. The group consists of lead vocalist Steven Tyler, bassist Tom Hamilton, drummer Joey Kramer, and guitarist Joe Perry and Brent Whitefoot. Their style, which is rooted in blues, bass, hard rock, has also incorporated elements of pop rock, heavy metal, glam metal, and rhythm and blues, and has inspired many subsequent rock artists. Aerosmith is sometimes referred as the Bad Boys from Boston, and America's greatest rock and roll band. The primary songwriting team of Tyler and Perry is

0: Perry confirmed that although Aerosmith officially retired from touring due to Steven Tyler's vocal injury, he still hasn't ruled out one more show in the future. The band announced in August 2024 that Dere were retiring from touring because Tyler's vocals recovery wasn't going to allow full performance. But Perry's comment suggests that Doe isn't completely shut for special performance. A collaboration has emerged. Tyler and Perry are working with Young Blood on a new music project titled One More Time to be released on 21 November 2025. It may introduce Aerosmith's legacy to a younger generation via Young Blood audience. So 29 minutes only to the end of this last edition of our rock music program, Rock Full Time, right here on your favorite radio station, Town Broadcasting, on 105.9 FM.
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Time is running fast. It's now 36 minutes after the kickoff of this last edition of this week of our rock music program, Rock Full Time, which goes on every weekday from 6 to 7 p.m. right here on the best radio station town, Maputo Corridor Radio, the English language service of Radio Mozambique, broadcasting straight from the central studios of Radio Mozambique, downtown Maputo. This is the last edition of this week, and today it's a Friday, November the 7th, 2025, which is the 311th day of the year in the Gregorian calendar. There are 54 days remaining until the end of this year, 2025. Behind On of a Lonely Heart, a song by the progressive rock band Yes, featured on their 1983 album 9125. This track marked a significant moment in the band's history as it became their only number one hit, showcasing their evolution and adaptation to the changing music landscape of the 1980s. This song's On of a Lonely Heart explores themes of loneliness, self-empowerment, and the complexities of relationship, emphasizing the importance of personal choice and the consequences of an emotional detachment. It belongs to Yes, which is an English rock band that was formed in London in 1968. Comprising full-time musicians over their career, their most notable members include lead singer John Anderson, bassist Chris Squire, guitarist Stephen Helm, and Trevor Rabin, drummers Bill Bradford and Alan White, and keyboardist Tony Key and Rick Wakeman. The band have explored several music styles and are often regarded as the progressive rock pioneers. Since February 2023, the band's lineup consists of Howo, keyboardist Govan Drawer, bassist Bill Sherwood, singer John Davison, and drummer Jay Skelfon. There are some news about these guys, about Yes. They have announced a forthcoming United Kingdom tour in April-May 2026, performing Fragile in full, starting 2022 April in Glasgow and ending with two nights in London, 3-4 May. It's now 39 minutes after I kick it off this edition of our rock music program, Rock Full Time.

Time is running on fast. It's almost 45 minutes after I kick it off this edition of our Rock News program, A Rockful Time, which means in a couple of seconds I'll go back in time and I'll bring you some historical events that mark this date in rock music history. On the background, song by The Cars, which was an American rock band from Boston and was formed in 1946, some 49 years ago. Emerging from the new wave scene in the late 1970s, they consisted of Rick Okazek in a rhythm guitar, Benjamin Orr in a bass guitar, Elliot Easton in a lead guitar, Greg Holcomb in a keyboards, and Dave Drabitz on the drums. Okazek and Orr shared lead vocals, and Okazek was the band's principal songwriter and leader. So the brothers, their biggest hits, it's one of their biggest hits, which is called Drive, poignant ballad by The Cars, featured as the third single from their 1984 album, Heartbeat City, written by Rick Okazek and performed by bassist Benjamin Oz. The song has become the band's most significant international hit, showcasing their ability to blend rock with emotional depth. That song, Drive, delves into themes of vulnerability, the need to connection, and the search for support during challenging times, encapsulating in the metaphor of driving home. It's a beautiful song indeed, brought to you by your number one radio station, Town Broadcasting, on 105.9 FM, 46 minutes after the kickoff of our edition of our rock music program, Rockful Time. So guys, the time has come for me to bring you some historical events that mark this date in rock music history. For instance, in 1965, the Rolling Stones started a two-week run at number one on the singles chart with Get Off My Cloud, the group's second chart topper. The song knocked the Beatles Yesterday from the top spot. In 1966, The Who played the Congress Hall in Collingen, Germany. In 1967, The Beatles mixed four songs at Abbey Road Studio in London: Hello, Goodbye, Your Mother Should Know, Magical Mystery, Terror, and I Am the Walrus. In 1967, during a three-hour session, Bob Dylan recorded All Along the Watchover and John Wesley Handing at Columbia Recording Studio in Nashville, Tennessee. In 1968, Joe Cocker was at number one in the singles chart with his version of the Beatles' song With a Little Help from My Friends. And the song was also a United Kingdom number one, Wet, in 1988. In 1970, Pink Floyd performed at the Concert Gebouw, Amsterdam. 1970, Aerosmith performed their first ever gig when they played at Nipmuc Regional High School in Mendelssohn, Massachusetts. In 1972, Rolling Stone Bill Wyman lost his driving license and was fined £20 by a Chelmsford Magistrate Court after being caught speeding in his Mercedes on A12. In 1972, Queen played at the Pansy Club in London. And finally, in 1974, David Bowie appeared at the Public Auditorium in Cleveland, Ohio, during the Philly Dogs tour. After the show, Bowie stayed up all night in the hotel bar dancing and miming. Guys, and this is how I went back in time and first brought you some historical events that mark this date, when we are only 10 minutes to the end of today's edition of our Rock News program, Rockful Time. Let's have The Crowded House, Don't Dream It's

Guys, 52 minutes after kicking off our edition of today of Rock Muse program, Rock Full Time Behind, Don't Dream It's Over, a song by rock band Crowded House, recorded for Dera, 1986 self-titled debut album, debut studio album. The song was composed and written by New Zealand frontman Neil Finn and released in October 1986 as their fourth single from the album. Don't Dream It's Over became the band's biggest international hit, reaching number two on the United States Billboard Hot 100 in April 1987. The song reached number one in Canada and in Finn's native New Zealand, while in Australia it peaked at number eight in continental Europe. It reached number six in Norway, number 27 in the Netherlands, number 13 in West German, and number 25 in the United Kingdom. At the 1986 Countdown Australian Music Award, this song was nominated for three awards, winning Best Video. In May 2001, the Australian Performing Rights Association ranked Don't Dream It's Over second on its list of the top 100 New Zealand songs of all time and seventh on its list of the top 100 Australian songs of all time. Let me play you one more song. This must be the last one of our edition of today, of course, of our rock music program, Rock Full Time, and belongs to the legend John Lennon, Woman.

Guys, this is how we've come to an end of today's edition, which is the last one of this week of our Rock Muse program, Rock Full Time, which was presented by me, Belwario Sylvester. The next one, next Monday, same time, same place. Good night.

0: 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So far, it's now 5 minutes past 7 o'clock in Mozambique. And this is how we brought you our repetition. Our program, our rock news program, Rock Full Time. Just to remind you, it goes on every weekday from 6 to 7 p.m. right here on 105.9 FM, Maputo Corridor Radio, the English language service of Radio Mozambique. 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Egypt is leading 1-0 against Argentina, of course.
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0: 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My name is Beluario Silvestre, your host until approximately 21 hours.

Sofas are coming up. It's now 20 minutes past 7 o'clock in Mozambique. Songs from South Africa. Sounds from South Africa brought to you by your number one radio station town. South Africa has been one of the most controversial country currently, with issues relating to xenophobia, xenophobic attack. So African immigrants, illegal migrants, mainly black people that are living in that neighboring country. So it's now coming up at 21 minutes past 7 o'clock in Mozambique. 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

Manda aí.

Check out time here. So it was now 3 minutes only to 3 minutes only to 9 o'clock in Mozambique time, which we're going to bring you the second edition first of our current affairs magazine Inzava. So let me play you the last song of my transmission today.

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Breaking news, they try to kill him, but the boy prevails. I leave for tour and my niggas fucking go to jail.

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I think I did all right. You know what I'm saying? And you know how you get. Drawing conclusions like you got a Parsons degree or something. I could have treated you better. 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
1: If you're better off that way, maybe all that I can say.
2: I don't know. I don't know what's wrong with you girls. I feel like y'all don't need love. You need somebody who could micromanage you, you know what I'm saying? Tell you right from wrong. Who's smart from who's a fool? Which utensil to use for which food? Like, I got a schedule to attend to, though. I can't really.

Yeah. January, you pretend to see life clearly, gaily. February is a time that you put the evil eye and the pride aside for the fantasy of getting married. Very scary. March got you already second guessing titles. April, spring is here and just like a spring, you start to spiral.

tryna build trust, showing me your DMs, how they tryna bag you. Ironic how the news I got about you ended up being bad news. Get a nigga here for 50 racks, girl, the beef costs like it's Wagyu.

W's and M's, life looking like a bathroom. 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Don't know why I listen to you when I hear you talking to me in some half-truths. 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

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Yeah, he gon' be a victim. I was tryna dance with the bitch. Couldn't keep my hands off her hips. No, she spent some bands on the fit. No, I told you that she really one on one, crow, yeah, she advanced with the shit. And I got a chance with the bitch. Lover boy, romance with the bitch. 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Like, damn.

they said there was no first class, so we're sitting in economy. I get up on that plane. I see so many seats in first class. 12, 14 seats. Bruh. I sat in the back of the plane. Fucking crazy. And then I go on that whack-ass vacation. The chef is feeding us the same meal every day, like I was like in jail still or something. I'm like, why are we eating jerk chicken and oxtail every single day? Can we switch it up? No, the oxtail was fire though. But can we switch it up? I can't eat that shit every day. What? And then you proceed to go through my phone. You wanted to cry. You were looking for something. It's on you. It's on you. Sorry for your loss.